0: fellas, hate one woman alone. Be faithful. Deal with that lady. Always listen to your woman. Listen to your woman. Do not listen to your friend. Take up, Mish. Listen to your woman. When I get a good woman, listen to she. She don't believe you. What is her name again? Tanya Stevens. Her song. She's so lovely like that. Nah, for real. Listen to your woman, fam.
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2: No Irks Records. 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

kept thinking that soon we two shall be one. And at last, that lovely march will play as she comes up to join me here. But may

A very blessed good morning to you. Welcome to Bollywood Beats on 100.1 Vibes FM. My name is Kavita and I will be keeping your company until 9 a.m. Happy, happy Monday to you. It's a very beautiful Monday morning on the outside. What are you up to this time of the morning?

It's Monday. It's the very first working day of the new week. Here's wishing you all the best for the week ahead. It's a very beautiful Monday morning, and we are bringing to you relaxing music because, you know, it's Monday. We want to start you off very calm. And I would like to wish you all the best for the remainder of this beautiful day. It's Monday, the 22nd of August, 2026.

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1: Hi there, I'm Woman Carver Elgin, Station at Traffic Headquarters, Iglary. According to Section 76.1 of the Motor Vehicles and Road Traffic Act, Chapter 5102, the rules of the road are, all vehicles must keep to the left or near side of the road. While driving a vehicle, when meeting another vehicle traveling in the opposite direction, you must keep well to the left or near side of the road. When being overtaken, you must keep to the left or near side of the road. You should not, therefore, except when you intend to overtake or turn right, drive along the middle of the road.
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0: Well, I've just completed this super project of mine, and I need a vocalist for that. So are you free to come to Dubai?
1: Bro, I'm in. Let's do it on Monday.
2: 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So I'll see you next Monday, bye.

Good morning to you, Auntie Anno and Uncle Robbie. They would like to wish everyone a marvelous Monday and a prosperous and productive new week ahead.

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3: With the news at this time, I am Jao O'Brien. Good morning. The Campbelltown Health Center officially opened its doors in Region 8, Potaro Ciparuni, providing residents with improved access to essential healthcare services. It follows Saturday's opening of a simulation center featuring 27 telemedicine hubs that was commissioned at Madia. On Sunday, Minister of Public Works Juan Edgel visited Plaisance, East Coast Demerara, where works are ongoing to expand the roadway, and plans are being rolled out to minimize disruptions while this happens. During the walkabout, Edgel assured that government remains committed to ensuring the continuous flow of traffic along project zones. The Guyana Power and Light, GPL, has warned that it will pursue legal action against the driver involved in a vehicular accident that occurred on Sunday at Annandale, East Coast Demerara, which resulted in significant damage to the company's electricity network. Regionally, embattled Sinaloa Governor Ruben Roca has abruptly sought a leave of indefinite absence amid his legal woes due to alleged drug trafficking. Internationally, Ukrainian President Volodymyr Zelensky is warning against holding elections in the country during wartime amid calls following the sacking of his former defense minister. And that's the news to the moment.
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Dil Kya Kadeh, the title track from the movie Dil Kya Kadeh, the beautiful voices of Alka Yagnik and Udit Narayan. 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This is how we do it for you on a Monday morning. Happy, happy Monday to you.

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1: I am Sergeant 22279 Trotz, stationed at Traffic Headquarters Ivleri, attached to the Education section. I would like to inform the general public on the safe uses of the road on foot. On our roads in Guyana, pedestrians are one of the leading categories of road users that are killed yearly. It is important for pedestrians to understand the safe uses of sidewalks and footpaths when using the road. According to Guyana's Road Traffic Code, where there is a footpath or sidewalk available, use them. While using footpaths or sidewalks, ensure not to walk closely to the curb. If there is a footpath or a sidewalk that is not available at the time, ensure to walk on the right-hand side of the road facing the oncoming traffic. A school procession or a organizational procession that cannot use a sidewalk or footpath should walk on the left-hand side of the road to the nearest side. Ensure that you have a lookout to the front of the procession. Whilst walking during the hours of darkness, you should ensure that you carry a white light to the front of the procession and a red reflector to the rear.
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2: Grace has been a part of dinners, university all-nighters, first attempts, second attempts at meals, and more. 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So let's keep making these moments together, because rest assured, every time you choose Grace, you know you're making a good move.
3: The festival of Yom Nabi will be observed this Tuesday, a national holiday. 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

The Festival of Peace, Yamanabi, will be celebrated here in Guyana tomorrow, Tuesday, the 25th of August, 2026. Happy Yamanabi to all Guyanese, especially the Muslim community.

Good morning to Sridhar of Enmore. He's saying happy Kangan Monday to everyone. And he's locked in from Enmore. And he's saying warriors all the way.

Jabba Dilmile from the movie Yadin, Hrithik Roshan and Kareena Kapoor, the voices of the late Asha Bhosle, Udit Narayan and Sukhwinder

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Happy, happy Monday to you. This is a very beautiful selection, Bige Hote Today, from the movie Murder, the voice of Anu Malik.

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7: 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Saturday, September 12th, 2026 at the MYU Complex, Wolford Avenue, Georgetown, from 6:30 p.m. Come with your family, support the finalists, celebrate our heritage. The National Qasida Competition 2026 Grand Finals, reviving the Qasida, preserving the Urdu language, inspiring another generation.

It is very beautiful sunshine on the outside here in the capital city, Georgetown. What's the weather like at your end? Good morning to you, Auntie Joyce of Better Hope on the East Coast. She's saying have a blessed day, blessed and safe day, and she's enjoying the vibes. And Sridhar is saying, you proper know Hindi movies. Of course, I do know a lot of Hindi movies.

How did you spend the weekend? Are you ready for the new week? It's the very first working day of the new week. It's Monday, the 24th of August, 2026.

Are you ready to back the Guyana Amazon Warriors for CPL 2026? And games will be played for CPL 2026 here in Guyana from September 4 to September 11 at the Guyana National Stadium.

Country Dad would like to send out happy birthday greetings to his two brothers, Terry Knott Rabindranath and Dinesh Rabindranath, wishing them both a wonderful birthday.

Peace will be celebrated here in Guyana tomorrow, Tuesday, the 25th of August, 2026, the Festival of Peace, Yuma Nabi. Happy Yuma Nabi to all Guyanese, especially the Muslim community, from all of us here at NCN.

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5: 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The National Qasida Competition 2026 Grand Finals. 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

These are definitely music to start your Monday off. Are you ready for the new week? What are you up to this time of the morning? It's a very beautiful Monday morning here in beautiful Guyana. What's the weather like that you're in? Members of the diaspora, thank you so much for always tuning in. What's the weather like, dear? And we are always happy to have you. What are you having for breakfast this morning? It's Monday morning, and I trust you're going to go way healthier this

There's this one special lady here at NCN that would greet me every morning. She's no other than Miss Jackson. Good morning to you, and thank you so much for always welcoming me here.

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This is how we do it for you on a Monday morning. And we express our love and happiness towards you through the music we bring to you every day here on 100.1.

I would like to inspire you this beautiful Monday morning by telling you, happiness isn't having everything we want, but learning to accept life with an open heart. True happiness isn't about having more, but about feeling enough, being grateful, and making peace with what we have.

Tericha Hatike Diwane, who is the loving and melodious voices of Alka Yagnik and Kumar Sanu. This is where I have to take my leave. This is Kavita saying bye for now from Bollywood Beats. I hope you enjoyed all of our selections and all that I shared with you on this fateful Monday morning. It's Monday the 24th of August 2026. Happy, happy Monday to you. Be safe out there. And do take care of yourselves until tomorrow.

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1: I am Sergeant 22279 Trots, stationed at Traffic Headquarters Ivleri, attached to the Education section. I would like to inform the general public on the safe uses of the road on foot. On our roads in Guyana, pedestrians are one of the leading categories of road users that are killed yearly. It is important for pedestrians to understand the safe uses of sidewalks and footpaths when using the road. According to Guyana's Road Traffic Code, where there is a footpath or sidewalk available, use them. While using footpaths or sidewalks, ensure not to walk closely to the curb. If there is a footpath or a sidewalk that is not available at the time, ensure to walk on the right-hand side of the road facing the oncoming traffic. A school procession or a organizational procession that cannot use a sidewalk or footpath should walk on the left-hand side of the road to the nearest side. Ensure that you have a lookout to the front of the procession. Whilst walking during the hours of darkness, you should ensure that you carry a white light to the front of the procession and a red reflector to the rear.
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3: The festival of Yom Nabi will be observed this Tuesday, a national holiday. 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

0: 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A bird in the hand is worth two in the bush? 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I'm breaking down the world's most famous proverbs every weekday at 10 a.m. Get your daily dose of wisdom, sweet mouth, only on 100.1.
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2: 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Keep it locked.

Well, good morning, Guyana. Happy Monday to you. Hope you guys had a peaceful weekend. Whether you spent it, you know, resting, spending time with family, or, you know, getting things ready for the week, I do hope that you took a moment just to breathe.

17 minutes after that 9 o'clock hour. Good morning, good morning, good morning again to you. Happy Monday. And of course, we are in a special time right now in just a few short days. The school gates across our country will open up again. I know the parents are double checking uniforms, teachers are preparing their classrooms, and of course the children are getting, you know, those final excitement jitters. So yeah, change is in the air. Fresh start is right in front of us. And you know, speaking of fresh starts, I really want to talk to us about people who look at Monday and, you know, feel heavy because, you know, it's back to work, back to school. But I want to remind you, you know, of something very simple today. Mondays are for stars. Mondays are for people like you and I who get up, step out, and light up the world around them. So don't feel bad that it's Monday. It's the start of a brand new week. And it's, of course, time for you to do something new. If you didn't accomplish what you wanted to last week, then yeah, you have this week to do so. Stay with you when no one else is. And I know maybe, you know, you're feeling a bit tired inside, because sometimes we do all feel a bit tired inside. Maybe you feel like you've lost your spark, you know, life gets busy, stress builds up, and sometimes the things that used to make your heart smile just doesn't feel the same anymore. So if that's you this morning, just remember that the world needs you in it, all right? Don't just, you know, sit by idly. And the world doesn't just need a quiet version of you going through the motions, but the real you, the one full of love, full of kindness and life. Your family needs your warmth. Your community needs your ideas. And of course, your presence matters more than you know. So of course today I want to challenge you to do just one small thing to find that spark again. Even if it's just singing your favorite song out loud while you make your morning tea or coffee. And speaking of that, hope you guys had your breakfast. Of course I need to remind you that breakfast is the most important meal of the day. So if you haven't had your breakfast yet, what are you waiting for? It's 20 minutes after 9 o'clock. Shabba Ranks on your radio right now featuring Chevel Franklin. This one is called Mr. Love a Man. And yeah, I was talking to you guys about, you know, finding your spark again. You can actually do that by singing your favorite song out loud, reaching out to an old friend just to say, you know, I'm thinking of you. Stepping outside for a few minutes. Do one kind thing for someone today without expecting anything back. Remember, it's a blessing to give than to receive.

Well, I'm Kieran Moyer here to keep your company up until 13 hours on this beautiful Monday. Just remember that Mondays are for stars and you are one of them, all right? So have yourself a wonderful Monday and also an awesome

27 minutes after that 9 o'clock hour. Hope you're having a fantastic Monday. And if you're now starting your day, hope you're off to a fantastic start as well. Like I mentioned, Mondays are 4 stars. Just know that you are one of them. A big shout out to all our minibus drivers, our taxi drivers, our minibus conductors out on our roadways. Hope you guys are taking it easy out there. Let's have a safe Monday, you guys. Well, if you're heading out along the east coast of Demerara today, here's an important traffic update from the Ministry of Public Works that you'll want to keep in mind. Emergency maintenance works were carried out on the Buxton Bridge earlier this morning to repair the bridge's expansion joints. And while the scheduled full closure by China Railway First Group was set between 1 a.m. and 4 a.m. today, commuters traveling through the Buxton area should still exercise caution as crews complete site cleanup and traffic patterns. So let me tell you of some of the detour routes. Eastbound traffic, commuters heading east are being routed through the Lusignan Main Access Road and rejoining the main road at the Friendship Secondary School Street in Buxton. And for westbound traffic, commuters traveling west toward Georgetown should detour through either the Enmore Estate Road or College Inn Main Access Road, proceeding through Annandale Main Access Road to continue their journey. So drivers, you are urged to reduce speed, stay alert for remaining flagmen or traffic control signage, and follow guidance from the Guyana Police Force officers on site to keep both commuters and work crew safe.

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2: Well, if you're now joining us, you're locked on to Vibes 100.1 FM. It is now 9:30. And of course, you know that time we tell you what's happening in the country right now. Keeping you updated, Guyana. First up, we're starting with electrifying action at the track. With the sun going down in the distance, Standpipes pulled away from his competitors with every single stride. Guided by jockey Jose da Silva, Standpipes stopped the clock at a blazing 1 minute 44 seconds in the 1-mile race. And that massive performance earned Standpipes the ultimate bragging rights and a whopping $12 million Guyana dollars top prize. And the overall purse for the main event stood at an astonishing $22.5 million Guyana dollars. All in all, a record-breaking $66 million was up for grabs, marking the biggest payout ever in Guyana's horse racing history. Talk about a payday. And if you were out there yesterday, hope you guys had fun at the horse race in Rising Sun, West Coast Burbies. Well, moving from the racetrack to the farms, big news for Burbies agriculture. Farmers across 8 Burbies River communities are gearing up to expand their operations thanks to new machinery officially handed over by Minister of Agriculture, Zulfikar Mustafa. And that's not all for the region. Down on the east bank of Burbies, local farmers asked for better access to citrus planting material, and the response was swift. 5,000 citrus plants have just been delivered, and it's all part of a major push for a boost production. Well, to boost production, diversify crops, and keep Guyana's food security stronger than ever. Well, turning to health and education, Region 8 is taking a massive leap forward. A brand new simulation center, has been commissioned in Madia. And this facility is built to give students and healthcare workers hands-on practical training in nursing and other medical disciplines, driving local employment and raising the bar for regional healthcare. While at the event, Minister of Health Dr. Frank Anthony also highlighted the 27 telemedicine hubs now active across the country, urging anyone interested in a career in nursing to step up and take advantage of these new training opportunities. And finally, today, a huge win for Community Health and Sanitation. Guyana Water Incorporated, GWI, is rolling out new sanitation facilities that will directly benefit more than 480 households. And so this initiative equips families with modern indoor toilets, washrooms, internal plumbing, and proper septic tank systems. And it's a vital step in helping households transition away from traditional pit latrines and ensure safer, cleaner, and healthier living conditions for everyone. And that's what we're tracking for now. But of course, keep it locked into Vibes FM for more updates and great music. Time check for you, 9:34. If you're making your way to work right now, hope you get there soon enough and safe as well. Don't fret about the time, you guys. As long as you get there safely, that's the most important thing. Well, let's get back to some more great music for you. Of course, this is Vibes 100.1 FM, and it's a Monday, the start of the work week. And of course, we have to get you in check and in line to ensure you have an awesome Monday.

dedication to the independent woman, to the one working hard for hers. This is just my way of letting you know I see you, baby. And I brought a friend along to help me show my appreciation the right way. Ladies, Mr. Jamie Foxx. Mr. Foxx, ladies. Remix.

45 minutes after the hour. And yes, it was a festive weekend. Hope you guys had fun this weekend. Did you guys catch a new movie or two? Never did that bad too. I'm sure you guys went to watch Spider-Man. Some of you, if not, Paw Patrol or something that's out right now. But I want to say a big congratulations to all the 12 delegates for the GPF Youth Intelligence Pageant 2026. And also to the winner from, well, Miss Regional Police Division Number 6, Ashana Irina Davis from New Amsterdam Multilateral School. Congratulations to you. Wishing you all the best. And to every other delegate as well, wishing you guys all the best in your future.

Also, a big shout out to Guyana Amazon Warriors, the winners. Is it our year this year again? Well, I should say yes. Is we year? Every year is we year. Yesterday we had the Guyana Cup. Hope you guys had an awesome one there if you were out there. And if you missed it, you probably caught the live. And, you know, to all our Essequibo listeners as well, they had the annual Essequibo Regatta at Lake Mainstay yesterday. And we had some of the best power boat racers in Guyana showcasing their skills. Of course, we were, you know, treated with the likes of Gonzales from the Pomeroon and Scottson Belsfro. Also, Bartika, along with Team Shivraj, they did put on a show for the patrons. So yeah, it was a festive weekend indeed. Hope you guys caught up on some of the fun. And if you did not, well, you still have some more time, next week, to do you.

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If you're now joining us, you're locked on to Vibes 100.1 FM. You already know what time it is. 10 o'clock. Time for your favorite segment. This is called Sweet Mouth. Well, I'm pretty sure you would have heard this one before. And the proverb goes, every rope got two ends. Every rope got two ends. Well, I know you might be thinking, well, obviously, if it didn't have two ends, it would be a circle. Yeah, that's correct. But of course, our elders weren't giving us a geometry lesson. They were warning us and also comforting us when they said that, you know, every rope got two ends. And in Guyana, we say every rope got two ends. We are talking about balance and consequences. When we say that, we are talking about balance and consequences. Now, the warning, you might be the one holding the long end of the rope today. You might have the power, the money, or the loud voice. You might be pulling and tugging, you know, making life hard for somebody else. But remember, that rope has another end. And, you know, things change. The person at the bottom today could be the person at the top tomorrow. And if you pull too hard on your end, eventually the other end is going to jerk back. Now, think about it. Let's give you some scenarios right now. Think about a boss who treats his staff or her staff like doormats because they feel, quote unquote, big. That boss forgets, you know, that one day they might need a favor from the very person, you know, that they stepped on. Or if you think about, you know, having a heated argument, you know, you might win the fight by saying the meanest thing, but you might lose the friendship. You pulled your end, but the other end hit you right back in the face. So, another term we can use here is, what goes around comes around, but with a Guyanese twist, all right? So this proverb is also teaching us humility because it reminds us that we should be kind because you never know when the rope will flip. Also, you need to be patient because if you're going through a hard time, remember that this end of the rope isn't the whole story and the other end is coming. And also be fair. Don't take advantage of people just because you can. So as you go about your business day, well, as you go about your business today, whether you're in a minibus, you're in a market, you're at the office, wherever you are, just take a look at the ropes in your life. All right. If you're holding all the power, loosen your grip a bit. If you feel like you're being pulled along, hold on tight because the cycle always turns. And in life, nobody stays at the top forever. And nobody stays at the bottom forever. Why? Because every rope got two ends. And that's your dose of wisdom for today. Hope you take it through the week with you. 3 minutes after the hour. And guess what? Time for more music right here on Vibes FM.

Shame, ladies, do your thing. Just make sure you ahead of the game. Just cause I got a lot of fame, super. Prince couldn't get me, change my name, Papa. Hooter can't tell you, slave again, no sign. Picture black saying, oh, yes,

0: work that.
1: Go.
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2: 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All right, so if you're interested in this training, you can contact Aishel Canterbury directly at 637-8406. That number again is 637-8406.

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Well, if you are celebrating your big day today, happy birthday to you. 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That's the number you can reach us on. 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Also, a special good morning to all our loyal listeners. 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For those of you joining us online, if you downloaded the NCN app and you're listening to us online, good morning to you. And yes, if you're making your way out, yeah, guess what? You need to have your umbrellas on you or your caps. And also walk with a bottle of water or buy a bottle of water. Because we know how the sun is getting, you know. The sun is doing its job, but it's also affecting us in a major way. We know about El Nino. So yeah, you guys be cautious out there. Ensure that you wear your hats and get your umbrellas on deck so you don't fall along in the sun. I was talking with a woman yesterday. She was on the road and she was saying, you know, that she went to the supermarket, which was probably like 5 minutes away from her, and she couldn't, you know, walk back to where she came from because of how hot the sun was. She was like, if I only had walked, I would have fainted. So I had to catch a bus, and I can tell you, I understand that feeling all too well. This sun would make you feel like you could literally drop down. So if you guys are heading out there, ensure you have your umbrellas, your hats, and if you wear sunscreen, definitely put on your sunscreen. But this sun is not for the weak, it's not for the faint of heart. You guys, be cautious out there, drink lots and lots of water, remember to hydrate, alright? We just need to be cautious. I know when it was raining for, you know, that May-June period, everybody was complaining, oh, it's raining, it's raining, it's raining. But now we got the sun, we are complaining too. You shouldn't be complaining. You should be loving the weather. I love the weather. But yeah, I use my hat or my umbrella. So do the same. And also, I drink lots and lots of water. This thing got me thinking of life. So yeah, you just do your part. And I know schools will be reopened next week. So ensure that your child or your children, they have their umbrella and their hats on deck. So if you haven't bought any for them, ensure that this week you take some time to buy an umbrella or a hat, all right? You don't want them to be in the sun and fainting. They need to be protected. So yeah, let's look out for them as well. Look out for yourselves as well. And I'm sitting here craving some Chinese fried rice. That's what you guys are. Well, I shouldn't say that. I want for lunch. That's what I want for lunch. A nice Chinese fried rice in a paper bag. But what are you guys having for lunch today? What are your plans for your lunch hour? Are you in the kitchen right now whipping up something delicious? Something special? If you're making Chinese fried rice, if you know to make it, and you're making it, hit us up on our WhatsApp. 7510228. Yeah, it's been a while since I've had, you know, Chinese fried rice. Probably like a few months or so. And I can tell you, the ones in the paper bag, those are bussing. The ones in the boxes are okay, but I like the paper bag. That's the vibe. You can't go wrong. And I just heard that Georgetown and, you know, over the west side, they don't do paper bag. Why y'all don't do paper bag? Burbies, take a big up. Y'all do paper bag and we like it. Anyway, enough of me yapping. You know what I want for lunch today? You guys can definitely tell me what you're having for lunch. Because the lunch hour comes up in just a bit. It is 10 hours 21. This one is called Do Maybe by Rema. Just giving you some Afro beats to spice up your morning. Your Monday morning, that is.

0: A special good morning to Auntie Ruby. Auntie Ruby, thank you so much for keeping it locked into Vibes 100.1 FM. Hope you're having an awesome Monday and you're off to a great start for the week. Well, it's 10 hours 26 and here's where we take a quick break to bring you these messages. But not to worry, when we get back, we have more of your favorite Afrobeats music right here on Vibes FM.
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0: Hi there, I'm Woman Carver Elgin, Station at Traffic Headquarters in Blairy. According to Section 76.1 of the Motor Vehicles and Road Traffic Act, Chapter 5102, the rules of the road are: all vehicles must keep to the left or near side of the road. While driving a vehicle, when meeting another vehicle traveling in the opposite direction, you must keep well to the left or near side of the road. When being overtaken, you must keep to the left or near side of the road. You should not, therefore, except when you intend to overtake or turn right, drive along the middle of the road.
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5: 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This is correct. Awesome. 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
6: The answer is we got to evolve. If we want to keep up with what's happening in our world, we have to be able to give people news now. One of the things our CEO here at NCN says a lot of the time is that the deadline for news is no longer at 6 o'clock. 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
5: It's right.
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Well, I hope you have been enjoying these elections on this beautiful Monday morning. 10 hours, 4 to 5. Just reminding you that at 11 hours, we will be joining our sister station, 98.1 for Real Talk. And today's topic, do people really value honesty? Or do we just want people to tell us what makes us feel good? 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
2: Did you know the giant anteater is one of Guyana's protected species? As development expands, these remarkable animals may occasionally pass through residential areas, including communities along the Ogle to Eccles Highway. If you see one, do not try to harm, chase, capture, or kill it. Keep a safe distance and allow it to move on naturally. Remember, interfering with a protected species is an offense that can result in heavy fines and imprisonment. Wildlife sightings can be reported to the Guyana Wildlife Conservation and Management Commission via WhatsApp at 690-9453.
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0: Good morning, everybody. It's Monday, August 24, 2026. Welcome to Real Talk. Hope you had a fantastic weekend. We've got lots to catch up on. And of course, we're jumping right into our topic. But before we get there, I'm Tara Lynn Harris, and I've got Kieran Moria with me, and we've got a special guest. How are you guys doing today?
1: Well, first of all, Kieran Moria, you need to put an adjective there. What? So how would you describe me?
0: Are you asking me to describe you on air?
1: Yeah. You could say kind-hearted Kieran Moria.
0: That was my
1: first username on Facebook.
0: Kind-hearted Kieran Moria.
1: You know when we started off Facebook and we used to like put an adjective in front of our names? I'm not sure if you've done this before, I was in that phase where I would, you know, put an adjective in front of my name.
0: Uh-huh.
1: And other persons did follow suit. There were other persons who were like, well, sweet Sasha.
0: Oh, or I see what you mean.
1: Fantastic Finel or something.
0: Oh, right.
1: Yeah. And then there was a transition where people were like, it's your girl or it's your boy. Yeah, good old days.
0: So here's why I hit pause on that.
1: Mm-hmm.
0: I feel like it's kind of like when people ask me what's my favorite color. I feel like it's limiting. Like, okay, yeah. Yes, I'm kind, but I'm also lots of other things.
1: Right.
0: So I don't think I had that phase.
1: Yeah, and kind that... Well, that one might not necessarily represent all of the person, like using one adjective.
0: Yeah.
1: When I was doing an impromptu speech,
0: mm-hmm.
1: and I had to introduce myself, I used the word charismatic.

0: Oh no.
1: Well, that didn't begin with a K, but it sounds like it.
0: Charismatic Kieran. All right. Well, speaking of introductions, we've got Rihanna in the house. How are you? Good morning.
2: Hi.
1: Yeah. I'm not fancy, but yeah.
2: Can you hear me?
0: Yes, okay. But you're speaking very softly. We want to hear what you're saying.
2: My bad. I'm doing well.
0: Mm-hmm.
2: It's a wonderful day.
0: Yeah.
2: It's very shocking, but I'm here. So, yes.
0: No worries. It's a vibe over here on Real Talk. And, of course, we're going to jump right into our topic in just a bit. How was your weekend?
2: Well, my weekend was pretty chill.
0: Mm-hmm.
2: I went out for a nice little vibe.
0: All right.
2: And I stayed in yesterday, so.
0: Okay. Yes. All right. Sounds like you had a good one. Yeah. Mm-hmm. All right. So, our topic for today, are you ready, Kieran?
1: I'm not sure. Kieran. What are we talking about today? It's Monday.
0: Kieran.
1: It's
0: Kieran.
1: Monday, right? It's Monday.
0: Kieran.
1: So, how are we starting off the week? Are we
0: why
1: talking
0: is
1: about
0: it,
1: pouring
0: why is it
1: in,
0: Monday and you're not ready? What's happening?
1: Pouring into somebody's cup? Are you pouring into somebody else's life? What are you doing this
0: Kieran,
1: week?
0: Whatever happened to the Christmas countdown?
1: Whatever happened to it? We ain't ready for the Christmas
0: oh
1: countdown yet.
0: Oh my goodness.
1: The Christmas Kieran. Countdown. The Christmas countdown Kieran. Will come when the cookies come.
0: Kieran.
1: Yeah.
0: As the ambassador minus cookies.
1: Which ambassador?
0: You should have started already.
1: This is well,
0: tick tock.
1: No, it's not yet September. Remember, we are preparing for back to school. Back to school is Monday.
0: See, that's the excitement right? Because you're going back to the Christmas term.
1: Right. Not to worry, we'll come up. And speaking of that, it's also going to be. Just yesterday, I was thinking of it. It's also going to be sports term as well because I know we usually have sports. In September, October. So it's like a busy term.
0: I was not even thinking
1: like,
0: about that.
1: You'll barely have time to be in the classrooms.
0: Yeah.
1: So it'll be sports as soon as you're back to school. You probably like will be indoors for like 2-3 weeks and then it's outdoors.
0: Yeah.
1: All the activities, track and field, shot put, all the games and so forth. And then you'll be preparing for, you know, exams and then schools will be closed again. So for parents who are thinking, oh yeah, I can't wait for schools to...
0: Mm-hmm.
1: Yeah.
0: Christmas term was always a vibe for me because
1: Christmas party.
0: You've also got starting out with sport. And at my school, we didn't have exams for the first term.
1: Oh,
0: I know, right?
1: We had exams.
0: Always a vibe.
1: Yeah, even though we had sports, we had exams. You still had to come write the exam.
2: Sports was a reason not to go into class.
0: No, don't say it.
2: No, I'm
0: don't.
2: Saying like when I was in school, I was glad for sports.
1: What sport did you guys play or enjoy?
0: So, sport. Oh, no.
1: Yeah.
2: Mm-hmm. I only did javelin once.
0: No, you mean what events we did for sports?
1: Mm-hmm.
0: Oh, well, say that, because I did not do volleyball, football, cricket, or any of them. Maybe in my dreams, but yeah.
1: Oh.
0: I would try, like, badminton or tennis, though.
2: Mm. Mm.
0: All right. I did javelin, shot put, discus, and I was a distance runner.
1: Okay.
0: Mm-hmm.
1: Oh, nice.
2: I didn't know that.
0: See that? Exactly. I did 3,000.
1: What?
0: Mm-hmm. Okay. And I actually finished the race. Because
1: I know some people
0: they'll do 2 laps and then they're out. Yeah. All right.
1: I did long jump.
0: Okay.
1: No,
0: I didn't like the jumping. I don't want to be jumping.
1: Yeah. I did long jump in Form 1. I did, No, I didn't do that. I did shot put as well.
0: Mm-hmm. Okay. Good stuff.
1: I think just the two.
0: Yeah. All right. All right. Y'all ready to jump in? I'm feeling excited. This is probably the most excited I've felt on a Monday.
1: Oh. Is it your birthday coming up or something?
0: My birthday is always coming up. What do you mean?
1: It's coming up next year.
0: Listen, I celebrate my birthday every month. Just so y'all know. And yes, my birthday is on the 19th of the month that it's in.
1: You celebrate it every month?
0: June. And
1: this month is coming to an end, and I didn't receive a piece of cake from you.
0: Yeah, we don't necessarily celebrate with cake,
1: but we could do Danish cookies. All right, we could talk about the topic now.
0: Rihanna, in case you didn't know, we have a runny thing with Danish cookies, right?
2: Oh, yes.
0: I do not like them.
1: Hello.
0: And for all sane Guyanese, we understand why.
1: We can't be having this beef in August, you know.
0: We started early this year. Because why? All right. Let's get into our topic for today. Do people really value honesty? See, that's why I talk about the Danish cookies the way I do. Because do we value honest? Let's be honest. Are they really that good? Here we go. Do people really value honesty, or do we just want people to tell us what makes us feel good? That's what we're talking about today. We are live on Facebook at NCN Guyana. You can give us a call, 227-1899. And we'll let you know when our WhatsApp is up and running. But do people really value honesty, or do we just want people to tell us what makes us feel good? Rihanna, I'll give you first jump. What do you think about this topic?
2: Okay, well, when I first heard it, I strongly believe I would prefer the honesty. Don't tell me what I want to hear. I'd rather you tell me the truth and hurt my feelings than you lie to me and swell my brain. Yeah, like, at least I know that, you know, I'm not ahead of myself once I know the truth, rather than you tell me something I want to hear.
0: All right, but on the heels of that, does it have to do with what it's about? Maybe timing, maybe how it's said. Do all of those factors come in, or do you just want the raw truth?
2: Well, I'll be very honest. I prefer the truth 98% of the time. For that 2%, it solely depends on my mood.
0: Okay.
2: Because if I'm already in a foul mood and you can come and tell me the truth, I'll be upset more. But other than that, just tell me as it is. And I tell people as it is. So I would expect the reciprocation, you know?
0: Mm-hmm.
2: So I tell you as it is, you tell me as it is. We don't have no reason to be lying. We're old enough where we don't have to talk something that is not so.
0: And before we go any further, do you like Danish cookies?
2: Anything with milk. Anything with milk.
1: Just give a nice answer, because we're about...
0: All right, Kieran.
1: Okay.
2: Respectfully, I don't know if the sparkles make it any different, but the cookies with little sprinkles, I want that.
1: I will wait until... It's my time to take full ambassadorship.
0: You see, this is where we have a problem.
1: Yeah.
0: Because do people really value honesty, or do we just want people to tell us what makes us feel good?
1: Some people value honesty, some people don't. And it depends on various factors.
0: Okay.
1: Like you mentioned before, if you think it's something that... I can't remember the exact words you used.
0: Mm-hmm.
1: But for example, if you like a particular pair of shoes, or you like something that you have on,
0: mm-hmm.
1: and you come to ask your friend who will tell you the truth,
0: mm-hmm.
1: she might say she doesn't like it,
0: mm-hmm.
1: but you like it.
0: Mm-hmm.
1: So you wouldn't take her advice. Mm-hmm. You'd be like, well, I can wear this because I like this dress bad. Mm-hmm. But you just ask just because of asking sake. You just ask because you wanted an opinion, or you wanted to see if she was going to say yes or something, but it's not like you listen to her anyway. Hmm. So for some people, it depends.
0: Okay.
1: And it depends on a lot of things. But I value honesty a lot. I do value people telling me the truth. I like you saying what's on your mind and giving me your honest opinion on things, because I'll know that you care for me. You appreciate me. You want to see me represented well.
0: Mm-hmm.
1: So when you say the truth, I might not like it,
0: mm-hmm.
1: but I'll listen to you. There are moments where I was told, oh, why are you wearing the shirt? I like the shirt. I like the shirt, you know.
0: Uh-huh.
1: I feel like this shirt nice bad.
0: Uh-huh.
1: But I know when somebody wants the best for me, they're like, something about the shirt they don't like. And I'm like, okay, let me go and change it.
0: All right.
1: A lot of times my mom sees me going out the house,
0: uh-huh.
1: and she might not like what I have on, and she'll be like, why are you wearing that?
0: Mm.
1: And in my mind, I'm like, oh gosh, this is what I pick out to wear today. I want to wear this thing today, you know.
0: Mm-hmm.
1: But
0: you're in the mood for that particular one.
1: I might go and change it just because I know she means me well.
0: Okay.
1: Like that.
0: All right. Appreciate you both. And of course, we want to hear from you as well. Do people really value honesty, or do we just want people to tell us what makes us feel good? That's our topic for today. You can reach out to us on Facebook. We are live at NCN Guyana. And you can give us a call on 227-1899. We've got some comments over on our live. Buddy B, good morning. How are you? Thank you so much for coming through. He says, blessings, everyone. Good morning. We're blessed because we're Guyanese. I love that.
2: Yes.
0: Mm-hmm. And he says, cheers to a productive week to us all. He also says, I guess it means I don't know about anyone, but it brings me joy and excitement to see all the children come back out looking fresh and polished when school reopens. And I think it brings a burst of fresh air into the atmosphere. Yeah. Inhale. Mm-hmm. Love that, Buddy B. He also says, after school reopens, then it's officially Danish butter cookie season.
1: Right, right, right.
0: And they taste really good.
1: Awesome. Buddy B, way to go. We'll have a feast. Not to worry. I got a plan up my sleeve for the Danish cookies months. Because once I start my countdown, it's officially the months of Danish cookies. And we have some people who might be very silent, but not to worry. Don't worry.
2: I'm here to support the Danish cookies.
1: I love this.
0: Why am I outnumbered today? See, the problem is, I don't have a problem with you liking Danish cookies. Y'all can have all the Danish cookies in the world.
1: No,
0: there is no problem with that.
1: Yeah, the problem is you having a problem with it, because the thing is, as Guyanese, you must, M-U-S-T, like Danish cookies.
2: In bold.
1: Yeah.
2: Danish cookies is a must for Christmas season. Like,
1: Danish cookies is a must for Christmas. I like how that sounds.
0: You know, y'all have,
1: and we are being very honest, you know, that's on the heels of our topic for today. Do you like
0: I do not honesty? Like Danish cookies.
1: Honesty is Danish.
0: I do not like Danish cookies.
1: Yeah.
0: Anyway, Buddy B says, they taste really good, in brackets, honest opinion.
1: Right.
0: See, that's the point, Buddy B. It's an opinion. You mm-hmm. all are entitled to your opinion, and so am I. I don't like them, and that's okay. That means more for you. I don't see any problem there.
1: Don't worry, we're coming up.
0: Y'all don't need to convince me. I will eat Danish cookies when you eat Karyla. There we go.
2: Is it okay that I'm a Karyla eater? That means you're going to eat.
0: See?
2: It.
0: Mental high five. There we go. There we go. All right, so do people really value honesty, or do we just want people to tell us what makes us feel good? So here's my take on this, and we've got some other comments. We'll certainly get to those. But my take is we do want to feel good. I don't think there's anybody who, you know, wants to live their life always feeling bad or never having a good day. And receiving a compliment or receiving something that gives you some encouragement, if you've done a great job and somebody says, hey, I see you, you did that, that makes us feel good. And of course, we want to hear that. Mm-hmm. But sometimes that's not the case. And I do think the way you tell somebody something also matters. Yes. We'll get back to it, though. Let's take this caller. Good morning.
1: Good morning.
3: Good morning.
0: Good morning.
3: This subject is a pretty nice one. But honesty or just you, something that you will make. Listen, somebody in the studio just heard it said he doesn't want to shoot 98%. I think that's a thing for almost every human being.
0: Uh-huh.
3: For instance, I'll tell you the truth.
0: Uh-huh.
3: You think if me wife, well dressed,
0: mm-hmm.
3: feeling good about yourself,
0: mm-hmm.
3: feeling proud,
0: mm-hmm.
3: I should ask me babes how I look.
0: Mm-hmm, mm-hmm,
3: and
0: mm-hmm.
3: I turn and say, look fat.
0: Oh no!
3: I mean, I don't know if anyone else married, but trust me,
0: uh-huh.
3: there's not something you want.
0: Mm.
3: Trust me, once, babes, you look really nice.
0: Mm-hmm.
3: You look wrong and sweet.
2: Yes.
3: Trust me, don't if you're listening out there,
0: uh-huh.
3: don't get honest and say, yo, you look fat.
0: Don't get honest.
3: Trust me.
0: Oh no!
3: No!
1: You have to lie.
3: Trust me, if you're married. Or if you understand anything about marriage,
2: twist it a little.
3: Tell her she'll look nice. Cause mm-hmm. she'll feel good about yourself. And mm-hmm. she's gonna walk out proud
0: mm-hmm.
3: and you're gonna get a very good day.
0: Mm-hmm.
3: Don't go there.
0: I see what you mean. Uh-huh.
3: They get a song named Some Things Are Better Left Unsaid.
0: Mm-hmm.
3: They
0: mm-hmm.
3: got the world's greatest possession. Don't spoil its foolish possession.
0: Mm-hmm.
3: It's a true song.
2: Oops.
1: Yeah.
3: And as a man. And every single man is kind of curious. But they don't ever ask this question.
0: Mm-hmm.
3: Every single male just want to know that they are the best partners the wife or the girlfriend ever had.
0: Mm.
3: Let me say, you just get curious and ask. And then she said something is your ex, especially if you know you're trying. You don't want to hear that, which is why no man don't ever ask the question. But trust me, 98% of the of honesty is what I want.
0: 98%? Oh my goodness.
3: Not that type of honesty.
0: All right. Thank you for coming through.
3: Yeah. Bye-bye.
1: Yeah.
0: All right. It's 11 hours 20. And I think on his part, to his credit, that's an honest response.
1: Yeah.
0: Yeah.
1: Take this from me. Yeah. Some things are better for me. Left unsaid.
0: Oh my goodness.
1: Yeah. But here's the thing. Here's the thing with this.
0: Uh-huh.
1: Like, I appreciate his comment and I understand his point of view.
0: Mm-hmm.
1: You know, being married, mm-hmm. and, you know, your wife comes down the stairs and she thinks she looks like a Barbie doll, 100%. And so you saying something that is opposing to what she thinks in her mind can pose some problems. Mm-hmm. And so you will, you know, if you say something out of the way,
0: mm-hmm.
1: then that could cause conflict. The person might not want, your wife might not want to go anymore.
0: Mm-hmm.
1: She might be saying you're a hater and these kinds of things.
2: Yeah.
1: So you have to give not your honest opinion, but a false opinion, but you're saying something else in your mind. You're like, oh gosh, I ain't like all this dress look on this girl. But the thing is, when you do something like that, right?
0: All right, go ahead.
1: When you do something like that, let's say you go out there and everybody is looking at her and saying, why she wear this? This doesn't look good at all, at all, at all. Why he come out with his wife looking like this? That's going to make you feel a way. So sometimes it's good to be honest. I understand his take, right?
0: Yeah.
1: But sometimes you have to save the person. You have to save yourself as well, because you're going to be looking bad. Remember, you and your wife going out, and people are going to be looking at both of you. And so if they're looking at your wife and talking bad about her, they're obviously going to be talking about you as well.
0: Oh, my goodness.
1: So I like the honesty, and also understand the part of not being 100% honest, just to save yourself some drama.
0: All right, this is getting very intense. Let's take this caller. Good morning.
1: Good morning.
0: Hello, good morning.
1: Good morning, Auntie Chandra.
4: Good morning, Kieran.
0: And Rihanna. How are you?
4: I'm okay.
0: All right, so our topic for today, do people really value honesty, or do they just want people to tell them what makes them feel good?
4: No, I prefer honesty.
0: Okay. Mm.
4: Like the guy just now, he said he won't tell you why,
0: mm-hmm.
4: you know.
0: Mm-hmm.
4: But it's better to be honest and tell her, you know what, you know, you got something will fit you better, you know. But listen to me, since I was young until now, nobody ever tell me what look good.
0: Uh-huh.
4: When I put on something, I know what look good and what look good for me.
0: All right.
4: Yeah, but because I always a slim person. So anything I put on, it would fit me good.
0: Okay.
4: So I don't have to ask anybody. When I put on me clothes, I look myself in the mirror and know it. That's complete.
0: Mm-hmm.
4: I don't even have to ask nobody. So when I go out, nobody won't even watch me. I always have people compliment me.
0: All right.
4: Mm-hmm. Yeah. Yes. And but I prefer they be honest.
0: Mm.
1: Yeah.
4: You know, if my husband, you would tell, be honest and say, you know what, this ain't look good.
0: Mm-hmm.
4: Don't wear it.
1: Yeah.
0: Okay.
4: See something else.
1: Mm-hmm.
4: You know?
0: Mm-hmm.
1: But would that make you change it, though?
4: Huh?
1: Would that make you change the outfit?
4: Yes, if somebody tell me if it don't look good,
0: mm-hmm.
4: I go find something else.
1: But if you know it look good in your heart, you're like, yeah, this thing look good, like you mentioned just now. Will you change it?
4: Well, that's something. Like when I put on the clothes, nobody would tell me, oh yes, it look good.
1: Mm-hmm.
4: And I know to myself it look good. Even if I dress and go as big as me, 66 years.
0: Oh.
4: And I go to church and I wear, I know appropriate clothes, right?
0: Mm-hmm.
4: And them young girls will come up, you really look good.
0: Mm-hmm.
4: Yes. You know? But me clothes fit me good.
0: All right.
4: Old as me be. Because I maintain a good body for since I young till now.
0: Mm-hmm. Mm-hmm.
4: Yeah, so I, you know, and even my hair,
0: Mm-hmm. All right.
4: I never touch my hair. I do nothing to my hair. Mm-hmm. Don't put no color.
0: Okay.
4: So everybody would admire my hair.
0: Mm. All right.
4: And it, and right now, 66 hair is too much for me.
0: Mm-hmm.
4: I would say that, yeah. I feel like cutting it out.
0: Oh, my
4: goodness.
0: You know,
4: sure, because the place is too hot.
0: All right.
4: Yeah, so, but I prefer somebody be honest. Yes. If all somebody, right. Even though somebody tell me, well, this, they will tell me if it's a match, but I know it's a match too, right? But if they tell me, well, they're a match,
0: uh-huh.
4: Well, I don't go and put on one, no. If it's a green and black, if it's a red and black, if, you all know, right. Something, whatever.
0: Mm-hmm.
4: Yes. It's a flowered and plain.
0: Mm-hmm, mm-hmm,
4: you know,
0: mm-hmm.
4: You can't wear two flowered. You got to wear flowered and plain.
0: Mm-hmm.
4: So me waiting for nobody to tell me.
1: Yeah.
4: I know.
0: All right. Thank you for coming through.
4: All right. Good. Thank you.
0: All right, 11 hours 25. Do people really value honesty, or do we just want people to tell us what makes us feel good? That's our topic for today. And we've got some comments. We'll get to those. What are your thoughts?
1: So I like that she values honesty. And the thing with honesty is that you get to trust people more when they're honest. For example, I have to make mention of the comment I just gave before we took Auntie Chandra's call, talking about going out with your wife or your spouse, and everybody's looking at her, right? When everybody's looking at her, that person or your wife or spouse might say, why you didn't tell me that this dress didn't look good?
0: Mm-hmm.
1: Or why you didn't, you know, give me a heads up on how it looks?
0: Mm-hmm.
1: And so when people start talking, then you are going to be, well, I didn't want to tell you because I know already wanted to wear this particular dress. But after a while, you'll realize that your spouse is now complaining of not trusting you because you usually lie to her.
0: Oh, no. Yeah.
1: Yeah, so that could pose a problem.
0: I get that point. Yeah. But I would also add to that that the truth sits well on a bed of trust that's built. So if you you see how it's said also has something to do with it. And all right, let's take this call. Good morning
5: Kieran.
1: Hey, Jameer.
0: Jameer, you're good in morning. good morning
5: talented Sarah.
0: How are you?
5: And that wonderful voice I hear him being seen there.
0: Rihanna.
6: Good morning.
5: Hi, Rihanna. Good morning.
0: Yes. How are you today, Jameer? Yeah.
5: Not bad. I'm trying.
0: Hope you had a good weekend.
5: Oh, yeah.
0: All right. Well, we're talking about honesty today. Do people really value honesty, do you think?
5: Yes.
0: You think so?
5: People value it, yes.
0: Mm-hmm.
5: But we don't always hear it.
0: Okay.
5: Right? People value everything that you said just now.
0: Uh-huh.
5: Honesty and want to hear something good.
0: Mm-hmm.
5: Is that you say?
0: Yeah.
5: Yes, people value it, but some truth. It's better to leave it unturned. Because it causes more problem with
0: Oops.
5: Truth. Not in home.
0: Yeah. Mm-hmm.
5: Let me say it and run on the road.
0: Uh-huh.
5: And it daily damage a man cares. But it kill another man. You know how to go quick and spray over the spot. You know, it didn't break up the care.
0: That's
5: just barely tip a man.
0: Mm-hmm.
5: Good. And the man left like on the road and the care gone. So, the truth for he, it better left unturned. But for the man family that lie on the road, the first one with the truth.
0: Oh, my goodness.
5: So, some is better for left unturned.
0: Mm.
5: It causes more problems.
0: Yeah. All right.
5: Truth is the best way.
0: Yeah. All right, Jameer. Thanks for that.
5: This is me for now. Yes.
0: All right. It's 11 hours 29 already. Do people really value honesty, or do we just want people to tell us what makes us feel good? That was a sobering example, actually. And the conversation got a lot more serious than I thought it would. But sometimes people, you know, prefer to cover things up. Wow. All right. Very interesting one.
6: But there's a saying that I used to hear growing up, the truth will set you free.
0: Yeah. Yeah. Do people live by this? I hope so. But if he comes in and he says, Kieran, this year we're looking for a way to convince Miss Harris about Danish butter original cookies.
1: Not to worry, buddy B.
0: All right.
1: I've got this covered. I've got y'all covered.
2: Listen, I think the cookies are much better than opening that tin for needles and thread. So
1: I've got this. I've got this. Don't worry. A whole plan.
0: Okay. You have a plan? Please, listen, if you're going to give me Danish cookies as my Christmas gift, you could save yourself the trouble. It's okay.
1: Well, I can't tell you what I'll do.
0: All right. Do people really value honesty? See, I'm being honest here. Do people really value honesty, or do we just want people to tell us what makes us feel good? I think the underlying thing is, yes, honesty is valuable. And so to go back to that example about the husband and wife, I think if something is off, then it's not something that you should just conceal. Mm-hmm. I think you can tell the truth in a way that doesn't hurt the person's feelings. They suddenly don't want to go anymore. If you are, does what you can wear, then they will likely just turn around and not go anymore.
2: But I think it also depends on if that person can take that constructive criticism as well. Because, you know, I can come and tell you the truth, but it's up to you to know if you want to hear this truth, if you want to take what I've said into consideration, be like, maybe it is so that, you know, yes, I think I look good, but I have to style this a different way another time and find something else.
0: Yeah.
1: You see?
0: Timing, too. Yes. Yeah.
1: All right, so on Friday, Rihanna, we were talking, before we came in the show, and she was like, I was picking a bone with a woman on Friday.
0: Why were you picking bones and with the women?
2: Oh.
1: Based on the topic we had on Friday, we were talking about something.
2: Social media.
1: Yeah. So, I don't want it to sound like I'm actually picking bones today, but one of the major problems that men have with women is that most of the time
0: that men hold one
1: most,
0: second
1: most
0: hold
1: of,
0: right
1: most
0: there
1: of the time.
0: That men have with women
1: most of the time is that you guys are most of the times late and we have to wait 2 odd hours just to go somewhere, and we were supposed to be there, let's say, for 6 o'clock, and it's now 8 p.m.
0: Wait, hold on. Right? Is this a separate point, or you're saying...
1: No, I'm coming to the point.
0: Okay, go ahead.
1: Right? So, in waiting, you can't deal with how do I look at 8 o'clock when we're supposed to be gone at 6. So, whatever you come down with, it look good. Right.
0: Wow.
1: Right. I can't be telling you nothing else because I want to be out the door.
0: So
1: anything you come down with, whatever you get on, it look good. Nothing else. I can't say anything else.
0: Rihanna, what do you say to this?
2: Honestly, it goes both ways, yeah?
1: Okay. What goes both ways?
2: Basically, well.
1: Oh, not the lateness. Not the lateness thing.
2: I'm getting there. So I know men will take like 5 minutes and they're already dressed and out to the door, right?
1: Right, right.
2: But if a woman has to do her full face of makeup, you gotta start 2 hours ahead.
1: Right. Please let them know.
2: It works both ways, right? I'm just saying this for myself.
0: Okay,
2: a female,
0: go ahead.
2: It depends on the occasion, right? If you know that you have to doll up and look good,
1: start early.
2: Or set up beforehand. Mm-hmm. Okay, I want to do this look. I'm going to dress like this. Ask the opinions. For example, I asked my sister what...
0: Ask the opinions ahead of time?
2: Yes. Okay. Like for me, if I know... I'm not the biggest fashionista in town. But if I know I want to dress a certain way, I'm going to ask my sister who does dress up. Does this look good on me? She'll tell me yes or no. Because, you know, your siblings will always hurt your feelings because that's what they're here for. But I would ask her. She's like, okay, yeah, this look all right, you know. It's like, all right, cool. I'm going to dress. I'm going to do up my face and whatever. And we're on time. Or maybe a little late by 5-10 minutes. You wouldn't die. I mean, Guyanese people are never on time, though.
0: You wouldn't die, Guyanese. Oh, wow. Okay.
2: I'm just saying this from my point of view.
0: All right. Do people really value honesty, or do we just want people to tell us what makes us feel good? Oh, my goodness. All right. You can definitely come through on WhatsApp. Our WhatsApp is up and ready to go. So that number is 624-4805. You can also give us a call on 227-1899. And we are live on Facebook at NCN Guyana. Kieran, I feel you itching to say something.
1: There were, I should say, a few videos that I came across where the man was waiting, like I mentioned, the time issue, was waiting on his wife to finish dressing. And mm-hmm. she came down and he asked her, no, she asked him, how do I look? And he said, you look good. And she was like, just good. I want to hear you say beautiful or phenomenal are going to change. And he was like, oh no, you look beautiful, you look phenomenal, let's go. So those are the things that we have to keep up with.
2: Now you're just saying it because we have to say it.
1: right.
0: Oh my goodness. But see, the thing is, there are a couple of things that are happening there. Mm-hmm. The guy is interested in getting to wherever on time. Mm-hmm. And he is ready and has been waiting.
1: Yeah.
0: She wants validation.
2: Yeah.
0: And she might have taken some extra time working towards that validation. So mm-hmm. now when he says good, although in theory the word good means something good, mm-hmm. she's looking for more than that because it might be somewhere special or it might be something she's looking forward to.
1: Yeah.
0: Let's take this caller. Good morning.
1: Good morning.
6: Good morning.
0: Good morning.
6: Good morning. Mr. George.
0: Mr. George, how are you?
6: I'm fine.
0: Good. All right, we're talking about honesty. What do you think?
6: Well, a true friend, and please remember my word,
0: Or
6: the word before friend. Mm-hmm. A true friend should always be honest. I don't want a friend, or a friend who, or a friend. I need a true friend. If someone is not honest with you, they are not your friend.
0: Oops.
6: Right? So, why hiding the mistake or the problem that I'm having and telling me that, for what? I believe in honesty.
0: Uh-huh.
6: If you tell me I'm looking good and I'm looking good, you're not my friend. You got something.
0: All right, Mr. George. Appreciate you.
6: You're welcome.
1: Yeah.
0: All right, it's 11 hours 36. What are your thoughts?
1: You did. Well, that is correct. A true friend will let you know the truth. Mm-hmm. They will say the right things to you. It might hurt you, but they'll come forward and tell you that you don't look good, or this doesn't fit well, or this doesn't go with this, because they want the best for you. People who hide the truth are people who secretly hate you. People
2: Literally.
1: Who don't want the best for you. They just want you to look bad. They might have on the best outfit. They look fly. They look dapper. And you are going with them or behind them in a slipper.
0: Mm-hmm.
1: And they're like, yeah, you look good with a slipper. Nobody gonna say nothing, but you can get on a slipper.
0: Mm-hmm.
1: You have on a nice pair of shoes.
2: Yeah.
1: So why are you walking behind you with a pair of slippers? You could have at least a friend. This is a dinner we going to. You can't wear a slipper.
2: Right.
1: So sometimes we have to look at what our friends do, what they see in certain cases, or if they want you to be represented just like them or not. Because if you dress up and your friend is like, no, you look good, and they know that this didn't actually look good, then you gotta watch them with 12 eyes. Because
2: you don't put 12 it past eyes. Those people secretly hate you.
0: Alright, I feel like this topic is evolving. Okay, do people really value honesty, or do we just want people to tell us what makes us feel good? I believe there was another comment. Let's see if we can pull that up. But you guys can come through. We're live on Facebook. Of course, you can give us a call or send us a message. Those numbers are 227-1899. And, of course, you can reach us on WhatsApp, 624-4805. Popskull is in. He says, good morning, everyone. And up.
1: Yep.
0: And Mr. Rogers as well. He says, good morning to you, my friends. Thank you so much for coming through. Yeah.
2: Good morning.
0: Mm-hmm. When you say 98%, and you said this earlier, Rihanna, and also somebody called through and said the same thing, what does that mean exactly? What does that 2% account for? Is it that, and I mean, we've been using the example of, you know, asking somebody about your appearance, but it could be for anything. But what does that 2% look like? Is it that you don't want the truth? Do you want the truth softened? What does that 2% account for?
2: Okay.
0: Wait, hold a thought. We've got a caller. Good morning. Good
7: morning.
0: Hello,
7: good morning.
0: Hi, good morning.
7: Wait, just hold that. Hello, don't know what I'm on the radio.
0: Ah, yes. Please and thank you.
7: Hello.
0: Go ahead.
7: Yes, I was hearing the radio about the honesty business.
0: Mm-hmm, mm-hmm.
7: So, my idea about the business is that normally people ask you questions just wanting to hear what they want to hear.
0: Uh-huh.
7: Understand. So, for example, myself,
0: uh-huh,
7: I'm very honest with food. So if you give me something to eat,
0: with food,
7: and
0: okay,
7: you don't ask me how it is,
0: mm-hmm,
7: you won't get the answer.
0: Okay.
7: The real one. Mm-hmm. But now if you really want to know, well, you would ask me how the food is,
0: mm-hmm,
7: probably the answer that you receive would not be the one that you
0: you're
7: want
0: looking
7: to
0: for.
7: Yeah.
0: All right.
7: Okay. So
0: thank
7: you. They with the honesty business,
0: uh-huh,
7: yeah, there's a twat in it. Because people just ask to hear what they want to hear.
0: Mm.
7: Not because they want to know if they really are good or bad or those kind of things.
0: Mm-hmm, mm-hmm. All right, thank you for that.
1: Yeah.
0: All right, it's 11 hours 41. I thought that was a great point. And
1: yeah,
0: the truth is, I think we did touch on timing as well. It's also being honest when nobody asked.
1: Mm. I want to add to that because I know there are persons who would ask how they look,
0: mm-hmm,
1: and they wouldn't take your advice. They would not listen to you. They just want to ask just because they can ask.
0: Mm-hmm.
1: And especially if they know your personality, they know the type of person you are, they would
0: that
1: just ask you
0: truth
1: just because, well, for formality's sake. And they'll go ahead with what they have on
0: what
1: or wear.
0: What do you mean
1: whatever
0: by formality?
1: So just to make you feel welcomed, I guess.
0: Okay.
1: So somebody might come down. For example, if I came to you and I have on a nice shirt,
0: mm-hmm,
1: and I'm well-dressed in a suit or whatever,
0: mm-hmm,
1: and I know you're not a fashion person, like you literally gone through on red, blue, white, orange, all them colors at once.
0: Okay.
1: I might come and say, how this thing look? And you might say, me like though. And I'm going to say, all right, good. That is why I'm going to wear it. Because I know you know nothing about fashion.
0: Oh,
1: you
0: no
1: know a thing about fashion,
0: goodness,
1: but I'm going to just ask you because I just want to make you feel, yeah, nice. But I'm going to take your advice. You would just be dressing in all them different colors.
0: Uh-huh. Yeah. That's hilarious.
2: Oh, wow.
0: All right. We've got some comments. Did you want to add to that, Rihanna?
2: Honestly, I think it is just like that. Like,
0: it's true?
2: Yeah.
0: Oh, my goodness.
2: Well, in a case like if you're going to ask for my opinion, at
0: uh-huh
2: least be ready to hear the response, you know. Don't come and ask me for my opinion if you know that, you know, you're not going to like that answer that I'll give you.
0: Hmm. But I think there's something to be said, though, because coming out of that last call, he was saying if you don't ask, you might not get an opinion. But
2: right,
0: if you do ask, I'm going to tell you the truth.
2: Exactly.
0: So sometimes I think some people volunteer their opinion or volunteer what they believe to be the truth.
2: Mm-hmm.
0: And then we didn't
1: when
0: ask.
1: When it comes to food,
0: uh-huh,
1: I might joke around a bit.
0: Okay.
1: And yeah, sometimes it depends on who I'm eating from. For example, uh-huh, if it's a family member,
0: okay,
1: and it's the first time I'm eating from my cousin or somebody, I'm like, this wouldn't taste good, but I eat out the food. I eat out all
2: the
1: food,
2: plate,
1: like clean the plate. Like,
0: okay,
1: nah.
0: So you were just hungry then. It didn't.
1: Yeah, just like yeah, just eat it because I'm hungry bad.
0: All right, let's take this caller. Good morning.
8: Good morning to the crew.
0: Good morning.
2: Good morning.
0: How are you?
8: This is Mr. Smith at this end.
0: Yes, Mr. Smith. Good hearing your voice.
8: Yeah, first of all, I must give condolence to Tom Dalgetty, passed away. I heard it on 10:41.
0: Yeah.
1: Yeah.
8: So I'm giving out my condolence to the family.
0: Yeah.
8: Next thing, Queenstown celebrating 185 years since the Anglican Church.
0: Mm-hmm.
1: Nice, nice.
0: Fantastic.
8: Okay. I'll call you up.
0: All right, Mr. Smith. Not to worry. All right, 11 hours 44. Do people really value honesty, or do we just want people to tell us what makes us feel good? We've got two comments over on WhatsApp. This person says, good morning, guys. I don't want to feel good. I want your honesty, and I'm good to go. All right. Fair. Appreciate you.
2: Point blank.
0: Yeah. Just tell me the truth. This person says, good morning, all. How do you be honest with someone who comes around you and their breath is smelling bad, or their perspiration is smelling? My goodness. Let's take this caller. Good morning. Good morning.
9: Morning, Ava. Morning.
0: Good morning.
1: Yo, what's up?
2: Good morning.
0: How are you?
9: I'm trying to easy with the easy time and enjoying life.
0: Good. Thanks for coming through. Feel like we haven't heard from you in a while. Mm-hmm. All right.
9: I want to time I got to be a listener. Time I got to be a pastor.
0: Okay. All right. We're talking about honesty today. Do people really value honesty, or do they just want you to tell them what makes them feel good?
9: You know, I'll do.
0: Okay.
9: Because sometimes people feel that, you mind and their mind synchronize. So whatever running through their brain, they expect it to run through your brain.
0: Mm-hmm.
9: That's why there's actually opinion in order for confirm what they're thinking is actually the right thing.
0: Uh-huh.
9: Well, some people know, they don't know, but they ask you in order for get validation, in order for understand, in order for know, in order for comprehend, in order for do the correction, whatnot. So for me, my one is, it all depends on the person. Because some people just egotistical. So the ego just get the best of them. So there's one, some people just ask you your opinion. Just so for downplay and don't talk you on. I say, you know what, he know fashion or she know fashion or he know taste, but it's like, well, like what Kieran example just done with the cousin. He tastes what got rearranged. Kind of fancy thing.
0: Yeah.
9: So it's people basically, it all depends on the individual. So you as a person who being asked the question, you gotta understand the individual that's asking the question, the individual personality. So if the individual personality is a kind of messed up personality, and this person, like, he's always is like a menace when he asks a question and try to downplay you, me advice is stay away, because he can cherish your answer or your honesty. You understand? And even if you validate it, he's feeling okay, because ego tell you something otherwise about you, because some people is looked down upon you. Yeah, my son.
0: So they if asking you tell them
9: your opinion
0: truth?
9: Just so for downplay you.
0: Okay. What does that mean, though? What do you mean by people downplay you? Once you tell them the truth?
9: No, regardless, they don't care if it's truth or not. It's like, all right, I've been around a lot of wealthy people. Some get good attitude, some get bad attitude. And the ones with the bad attitude, I see many times they ask people some ridiculous questions. And then when they get the answer, which is the person's genuine answer, you could literally see that this person gave this answer from the heart. You could see the emotion and the passion and whatnot. The person, when the person got away, they're going to get downplayed. Like, we didn't care about your opinion. Why even talk? You don't know nobody really. Like, we just tolerate it.
2: That's a tough one.
9: So you get them the kind of people for deal with.
0: Wow.
9: You understand?
0: All right.
9: It all depends on the individual.
0: Okay, well, thanks for sharing that.
9: You're welcome.
0: All right, have a great day. It's 11 hours 49. Do people really value honesty, or do we just want people to tell us what makes us feel good? That's our topic for today. You two can come through and share your thoughts. You can reach us on WhatsApp 624-4805, and you can give us a call on 227-1899. Do people really value honesty, or do we just want people to tell us what makes us feel good? Did you have a follow-up to that comment?
2: It all depends. Mm-hmm. I am a person that would need to feel out the vibe of another individual's personality at least 2 times just to confirm. Mm-hmm, mm-hmm. And once I realize that, you know, this is not someone I would want to keep around, mm-hmm. especially if they're giving Gemini vibes, mm-hmm. two-faced.
0: Oh, my.
2: Yes.
0: All right, that escalated.
2: No hate, no hate. But yes, if I feel that kind of vibe, I'm not going to keep you around, of course, because I don't like people to talk behind my back. Tell me mm-hmm. everything you got to tell me to my face, right? Right. So once I see that I'm in that kind of environment, I'm out. It's mm-hmm. deuces, you know?
0: Deuces.
2: Yes.
0: Let's take this caller. Good morning. Oh, all right. Feel free to call us again, 227-1899. I hope we can hear from Mr. Smith before the time is gone. Mm-hmm. But that was an interesting one, because I think... is this, though, and my follow-up to that is it you telling them the truth, or them telling you their opinion or the truth, or it doesn't matter?
2: To be honest, I like to tell everyone mm-hmm. that I live on a two-way street. So okay. what I give to you, I would appreciate if you return that. Mm. So if I give you honesty, you give me honesty, you know? Mm. There's no need to lie to each other.
0: Mm, let's take this caller. Good morning.
10: Had a very special morning to you, Kira.
1: Good morning.
0: Good morning.
1: What's up?
10: Good morning, sweetheart.
1: How are you doing?
10: So every Monday morning, you say you guys. And another young lady there.
0: Yes,
2: good morning. Good morning.
10: Morning. Young, you sit down with two phenomenal people.
0: Uh-huh.
10: You should be proud of yourself. Sitting there. Kira. Hey, I like the one with the dress, you know. I think it's me they're talking about.
1: Oh.
10: Yes. It's a hint to joy, you know.
0: Oh, my
10: like
0: goodness.
10: I got bone for Pikachu and a steel.
1: Oh, goodness.
10: Mm-hmm. Yes. Coming to honesty.
0: Mm-hmm.
10: But that's a nice thing. The guy said so nicely, the one before me.
0: Mm-hmm.
10: Big up yourself, sir. Persons come to you, fabricate story.
0: Hmm.
10: Within the story, none is not true. But they want you to believe the all God, that's the truth.
0: Hmm.
10: Yeah. But when you find out the story is not the way they come and tell you, mm-hmm. it's a fabricated thing.
0: Mm-hmm.
10: Right? So, right away there, that's not honesty. But behind your back, mm-hmm. they're going to say, I don't like Kieran, you know.
1: Mm.
10: Kieran has played this big shot thing. What is a story fabricating against mm-hmm. Kieran?
1: Yeah.
10: It's reason why I like Kieran.
1: Mm.
10: But they can tell me lies about Kieran because it's a story they're fabricating.
0: Hmm.
10: That's dishonesty. Also the dress. You asked me about the dress. You be there 5 o'clock, 9 o'clock. Ladies, you know we speak long to dress. Come on, girlfriend. Get it right.
1: Mm-hmm.
10: You're on the worry, you know, and take your land.
1: I hope so.
10: Yeah, but the honesty part.
0: Mm-hmm.
10: Let you know the dress look like a masquerade. Be honest with you. It's behind you, she got to walk. You know, you're wearing nice pointed tip shoes, your nice bow tie, and you looking straight.
1: Mm-hmm.
10: And she came down, come down the step now, she look like full masquerade. But you tell her, yes, girlfriend, you look good. Man, be honest. Honesty is the best policy in life.
0: Yeah,
1: honesty.
10: When you be honest with some persons that don't like, mm-hmm, the mm-hmm. more you like go around the bush and yeah. lie to them. But when you stand up and tell the truth, the got persons don't like the truth
0: mm-hmm.
10: before they lie.
1: Mm.
10: But fabricated story, hey, the whole world fabricated, but you got to be very, very careful with your story.
1: Mm-hmm.
0: Mm.
10: And also the one that you've received. Hit and run,
0: mm-hmm.
10: that's a true thing. Mm-hmm. You won't put it over that car.
0: Mm-hmm.
10: Nobody see, but there is somebody there can tell the story.
0: Yeah.
10: This is honesty. Pick up the guy, take him to the hospital. That's honesty.
1: Yeah.
10: So we looking out, we listening, Kieran. I still like a weird feeling, you know, Kieran. I got a bump for big with you. Yeah, but Mr. Grant, we're not here for Mr. Grant. Mr. George, I heard you. Kieran, be honest with the dress part. And
1: you.
10: The cookies, lay off with you with the cookies. But
1: oh, you're sorry for shit today?
10: We can get to her.
1: All right, good, good, good.
10: We can get to Kieran.
1: All right, good. I hear you.
0: Thanks. You have a wonderful rest of your day. All right, 11 hours 54. Do we really value honesty, or do we just want people to tell us what makes us feel good? What are your thoughts?
1: Imagine dressing up in a nice suit and walking, and you have Marshall Money behind you.
0: We have Marshall Money.
2: We're not leaving the door until you change. No one is going to laugh me.
1: It's late. The people are going to close the shop. The restaurant will close. The buffet starts at 7 o'clock, and we are already 2 hours behind.
0: Oh, my goodness. Respectful. All right, let's take this caller. Good morning.
11: I am back.
0: Ah, yes, Mr. Smith. Thank you for coming.
11: Credit with mental.
0: Ah, I see. All right, appreciate you coming back.
11: Yes, the next I've been telling you, Queen Song celebrating 185 years since the Anglican diocese formed.
0: Yes.
1: Nice.
11: So that place is a coffee bun where we have the Anglican church. So there's a big celebration going on there, right?
0: Fantastic.
1: Yeah.
11: Yeah.
0: All right.
11: I am not here. My sister, them, do the necessary. So
0: they're representing you.
11: Anyway, all right. Concerning the honesty, my mother taught us honesty is the best policy. So I had a brother. He died 3 years ago. He is the most honest individual in the family. He used to live by some Indian people, and they trust him with money. Even $20 million, them girls that he forget. About 3 years, and when they came from America, he presented after them. Yeah, he was very honest.
0: Very
11: and
0: good.
11: If you give that man a money to keep, and another brother come and say that, Roy Stan gave you some money to keep, he said, was many. He don't let. No. He said he don't want no bad friendship. And that's one thing I respect Lyndon for, but he was very honest. My brother, very honest. Very honest. Yeah.
0: All right.
11: Anyway, y'all enjoy the rest of the day and be safe on the road.
0: Thank you so much.
11: So much accident on your road, man. I don't know how the truck man dropped an ex-soldier man on the West Coast board. He's there. Terrible, buddy.
0: Yeah.
11: And the vaping. Children, young people, stop vaping.
1: Yeah.
11: Drink soup. Drink soup. And eat the right up. All right.
0: Mrs. Smith. So much, all right, Mrs. Smith. Thanks for coming through. All right, 11 hours 57, and of course, we've got to bring the curtain down on today's conversation. Do people really value honesty, or do we just want people to tell us what makes us feel good? Thanks for coming through, Mr. Smith. I'm going to have you guys share your thoughts in 30 seconds, both of you, and then we're going to wrap for today.
1: I think I'll coin my own phrase for this, an honest answer is better than pocket money.
0: I gotta process that one. Gotta process that.
2: I've never heard it before.
1: No, that's new. I coined it.
2: Okay.
1: Yeah, I just like fit two proverbs into one.
0: Yeah.
1: Kind of.
0: All right. I like it. What's your thought on this? Your closing thought.
2: My closing thought is find you some honest friends. Don't go about looking for people to spoil your brain. And this is coming from a young person.
0: Yeah.
2: The truth is much better than someone telling you something that you want to hear.
0: Yeah.
2: I mean, every now and again, it's nice to, you know, have someone to gas you up a bit. But I think if your friend genuinely loves you, friend, family, whomever, they will tell you the truth, regardless of what it is. And if you have that mindset to take constructive criticism, you'll accept that and you can change it around or, you know, fix it up to however you see fit. And You go about your day.
0: All right, good stuff. I thought today's conversation was a rich one. Do people really value honesty, or do we just want people to tell us what makes us feel good? Maybe you can continue that conversation in your own circles, and we'll be back with you tomorrow at 11 hours.
1: On Wednesday.
0: With, yes, tomorrow's a holiday. Yeah. Happy holiday to us all. Yomanabi greetings to all of our Muslim brothers and sisters. And we'll be back with you on Wednesday at 11 hours. Take care of yourselves and the ones you love. Bye-bye.
1: Bye.
2: Bye.

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2: With the headlines, I'm Tracy Romalo. Good day. The government has delivered the first 1.5 megawatts of an additional 3 megawatts of electricity generation capacity for Linden. The additional capacity became operational this morning at Bosai's Linden Powerhouse, increasing the company's supply to Linden and Wisma from 14 megawatts to 15.5 megawatts. The Ministry of Public Utilities and Aviation says the increased supply is now above peak demand of approximately 15.1 megawatts, while work continues to bring the remaining 1.5 megawatts online, which would raise total capacity to about 17 megawatts. The Guyana-Suriname ferry service has been temporarily suspended due to technical issues affecting the MV Kanawaima. In a public notice, the Kanawaima Management Company said it is working to have the issues resolved as soon as possible. The company said the public will be notified once the problems have been addressed and a date for the resumption of the service has been determined. Preparations are underway as the Ministry of Housing, Central Housing and Planning Authority get ready to move into their new headquarters at Houston East Bank Demerara. Housing Minister Colin Crowell, Minister within the Ministry, Vanessa Benn, and Permanent Secretary Bishram Kupen recently toured the new facility, joined by technical teams and staff overseeing final works and office arrangements. The Ministry says the first group of staff is expected to relocate by the start of September. And internationally, British Prime Minister Andy Burnham has vowed to maintain pressure on Russia despite threats from Moscow during his first official visit to Ukraine. He met with President Volodymyr Zelensky and chaired a meeting of the Coalition of the Willing while urging the U.S. Congress to increase economic pressure on Russia. The U.K. is also set to provide Ukraine with blueprints from British-made components of Scalp missile, allowing Kyiv to produce the weapon domestically. And that's the news to the moment.
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5: Shall we? Yo, shall Marshall for 100.1. Kaboom! Hey, warm to them. Party mash up again. Hey.

Well, it's 10 minutes after that 12 o'clock hour. Welcome on down to the Vibes Lounge right here on Vibes 100.1 FM, where we pair good food with good music. And it's the official lunch hour. What are you having for lunch today on this beautiful Monday afternoon? Feel free to hit us up on our WhatsApp 7510228. Let us know what you're having for lunch. Or if you're making your way out right now to your favorite spot. Hope you get there soon and you enjoy your lunch. A big shout out to all the vendors down at the Border Market, the Stabroek Market. Hope you guys are having a phenomenal Monday. I know it might be, you know, a bit hot outside. And I'm saying a bit, but it might be extremely hot. But not to worry, once you have your umbrellas or your hats, you're good to go. Just don't walk in the heat all the time, all right? And make sure you drink lots and lots of water. But yeah, it's at lunchtime. And of course, we got some great vibes for you. Wherever you are, if you are on the roadways right now, be safe out there as well. Take good care of yourselves, people. Drive safely. It's the start of the work week. One day in Monday. We have a few more days to go before the weekend again, but tomorrow is a holiday. Tomorrow, Yaumanabi comes up. And yes, I know most of you will be at home. Don't have to go to work tomorrow. So you might be relaxing this afternoon. Yeah. I know many of you guys wish that, you know, the holiday was today. So you could have had, you know, a long weekend. But not to worry, you just clock in today. And you'll be clocking out with a rest day tomorrow. But of course, our Muslim brothers and sisters will be celebrating Yaumanabi

And I know some parents are getting their last minute shopping done. You know, today being Monday, you just have a matter of days to get that done. I know the weekend Georgetown was jam-packed. A lot of persons came down to town, you know, from Burbies, from Linden, Essequibo, wherever they came from, to get that last minute shopping done before schools reopen next Monday. Yeah. So if you didn't make it, you know, last weekend, definitely, you know, make it down to town today, or probably, well, not tomorrow, because, you know, most of the stores will be closed tomorrow due to tomorrow being a public holiday. But definitely Wednesday, Thursday, Friday, or even Saturday or Sunday, you can definitely, you know, do that last minute shopping. I hope you do have most of your stuff, though, most of the things for your child or children, so that when schools reopen on Monday, they're ready to go. You know, this is like, you know, Christmas or the day before, you know, the school tour. Everybody's waiting on to wear their school shoes, their brand new school shoes, your brand new school bag, show off your belt, DJ, your new socks, October. Yeah, all the new things. You know how children get? They can't wait to go to school to show off their new stuff. But yeah, ensure that you have all their stuff so that they are prepared for the new school term, not forgetting the books and the pencils. And we know the crisis with pencils. Yeah, they always lose them, so ensure you buy enough pencils. Feel the vibe is right. Yeah, touching on your body. But if you're celebrating your birthday today, happy birthday to you. Wishing you all the best. If you're celebrating your anniversary, happy anniversary as well. And whatever milestone you are celebrating, we are celebrating with you. If you recently won a prize, you recently graduated, and you're celebrating, just know that we are happy for you.

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1: Straight up.
0: And I help with the lease.
1: Oh God.
0: You know I ain't never been cheap.
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0: Relationships don't always last, but let's not turn it to beef.
1: 21.
0: I come through from time to time and have you grabbing them.
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0: Girl, stop.
2: 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Hope you have been enjoying the vibes so far on Vibes 100.1 FM. 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
1: All the gal them from Belladrum, all the man them from Hope Tongue, all the gal them from Rising Sun, and everybody from Kingston. Well, look at Tory. You ever hear radio like a this before? Me not think so, you know. 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

0: First up, wedding bells are finally ringing for the fastest man alive. Usain Bolt is officially engaged. The legendary sprinter popped the question to his longtime girlfriend, you know, Cassie Bennett, during his 40th birthday party down in Jamaica. And he presented her with a massive diamond ring. And of course, she said yes. After more than 10 years together and 3 kids, the power couple is ready to walk down the aisles. So congratulations to them. Well, next we have some sad news from the world of Hollywood and music. Actress Soraya and rapper Joey have called it quits. The couple who share a young baby boy together have officially split. Soraya recently opened up about moving on, choosing her peace, and learning not to settle. Well, breakups are never easy, especially in the spotlight, but fans are sending lots of love to both of them as they co-parent their little one. And finally, a major plot twist in the music industry. Music legend Dr. Dre just confirmed that he is actively using artificial intelligence to help make music. Some fans were shocked, but Dre says people shouldn't be afraid of tech. He compared AI to the creation of drum machines and synthesizers back in the day, calling it just another cool tool for creativity. So whether you love it or hate it, when Dr. Dre speaks on music production, the whole world listens. And that's what we're tracking right now. This has been Now Trending.
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8: Press play.

Well, if you're heading out along the east coast of Demerara Corridor today, emergency maintenance works were carried out on the Buxton Bridge early this morning to repair the bridge's expansion joints. And while the scheduled full closure by China Railway First Group was set between 1 a.m. and 4 a.m. today, commuters traveling along the Buxton area should still exercise caution as crews complete site cleanup and traffic patterns. All right, so some detour and reminder and route reminder for you. For eastbound traffic, commuters heading east are being routed through the Lusignan Main Access Road and joining the main road at Friendship Secondary School Street in Buxton. For westbound traffic, commuters traveling west toward Georgetown should detour through either the Enmore Estate Road or Collegian Main Access Road, proceeding through Annandale Main Access Road to continue their journey. All right, so drivers, you are urged to reduce your speed, stay alert for remaining flagmen or traffic control signage, and follow guidance from the Guyana Police Force officers on site to keep both commuters and work crews safe. All right, if you need any more information or you want to inquire about something, you can reach out to the Ministry of Public Works, the Environmental Officer, Cassie Badal, at 223-1841. Also, the Best and Consulting Social Expert, Vanessa Williams, at 679-0625, or China Railway First Group Liaison, Nandani Kumar, at 604-6187. But all in all, just drive safely, keep your eyes on the road, and of course, we'll be definitely giving you more updates as time goes on.

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0: 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Keeping the fire burning every time music playing, every time. You don't know this is Richard Spice representing. Yes, you don't know.
1: Yeah, we're switching things up a bit with some reggae music for you on this beautiful Monday afternoon. 43 minutes after that 12 o'clock hour, the voice of Aline on your radio. This one is called Deeper. 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

Well, you guys, tomorrow is a national holiday. It will be Yom Nabi tomorrow. So I know you guys would be waiting, you know, up until you clock out of work this afternoon to go enjoy, you know, a nice afternoon lime, or probably just waiting to go back home and pretending as though it is the weekend. Because I know you guys, you know, were wishing that the holiday, you know, would have fallen on Monday. But yeah, you just have, you know, this day and then tomorrow. A day to relax, you know, enjoy yourselves. Spend some time with your family and friends. Cook something nice. And back to work on Wednesday. And just like that, the week will be finished. Because as soon as Wednesday comes, yeah, the middle of the week, it's Thursday, Friday, and back to the weekend. But this one will be a weekend with a difference. It will be back to school weekend. So the hustle and the bustle in the city, the preparations, you know, ongoing for back to school. Yeah, very, very festive, very, very promising. But of course, wishing all our children, our Guyanese children, a safe return to school. Ensure that, you know, you take in all that you can this term. If you didn't do well last term, make it your duty to do well this term. And for those of you heading into a new school, go there, you know, with a fresh mindset to do your best.

But of course, guys, this is where I take my leave for today. I'll be back with you tomorrow for another edition of City Buzz right here on Vibes 100.1 FM. Remember to be kind, because kindness is a reflection of who you are. Take care and stay safe, everybody.

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I've been at change from Vibes FM.

0: from Belladrum, all the man them from Hope Tongue, all the gal them from Rising Sun, and everybody from Kingston. Well, look at Tory. You ever hear radio like a this before? Me not think so, you know. This is what we call Vibes FM.
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0: just in the neighborhood. 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
1: 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Goodbye.
2: 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Vibes FM, our big thing. More than one big thing. You know, like how we say, go one big thing. That we mean by Vibes FM. That we mean.

0: 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Well, we want the good people them to, you know, from good hope, from good success, from good fortune, from good intent. 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

0: I heard you heard that. Yes, you better listen to the girl. Anyways, guys, it is 14 hours on the clock. And what you just heard there was I Can't Be Your Side Piece by Ruby Mae Rivers. 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
1: Hi there, I'm Woman Carver Elgin, stationed at Traffic Headquarters in Blairy. According to Section 76.1 of the Motor Vehicles and Road Traffic Act, Chapter 5102, the rules of the road are: all vehicles must keep to the left or near side of the road. 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
3: The festival of Yaum Wunnaby will be observed this Tuesday, a national holiday. 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
1: Sweet Candango. I am too scared to tell her.
2: It is 14 hours, 53 on the clock. Thank you guys so much for staying tuned to 100.1 Vibes FM. And that is all the time we have for today's segment of Vibes Trending right here on 100.1 Vibes FM. It's your girl Fuchsia saying goodbye and continue to have an amazing afternoon. Miss Unika Langhorne Eno is in the building and will be keeping your company from now on.

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2: With the news at this time, I am Fuchsia Lung. Minister of Agriculture Zulfikar Mustafa met today with young entrepreneurs involved in the tunnel ventilated pen project under the Agriculture Investment Program. Discussions focused on the project's progress, ongoing developments, and the way forward. The young entrepreneurs welcomed the support and investment, highlighting the positive impact on the growth and development of the livestock sector. Guyana's 2026 top CSEC performer, Nitya Vaishnavi Narayan, is currently in Hong Kong, participating in an international award ceremony after winning the 2025-2026 National Treasures Art Competition. The Guyana to China Friendship Society organized the local leg of the competition, providing young Guyanese artists with an opportunity to showcase their talent on the international stage. Narayan is among the Guyanese winners whose artwork is now on display alongside pieces from young artists from other countries. 339 children have graduated from the Guyana Police Force Zara Computer Centers in Region 3 after completing the center's summer program. The Zara Computer Centers continue to play a vital role in strengthening ties between the police and the communities they serve. By offering free information technology training, the centers provide opportunities

0: and improving the lives of both nations' citizens. The leaders agreed to work together to strengthen Barbados's energy and food security, create new opportunities for farmers, fishers, and businesses, and boost tourism and trade links. The partnership will also support scholarships, language training, and student exchanges in areas like music, energy, and fisheries. And internationally, Prince Harry, the Duke of Sussex, has stepped down from the board of African Parks, an African wildlife charity whose rangers were found to have committed human rights abuse against indigenous people. A spokesman confirmed Prince Harry's decision, noting he remains a supporter of its mission after serving as president for 6 years and then as a board member since 2023, according to the BBC. Last year, African Parks admitted that its rangers were involved in human rights abuse in Congo to Brazzaville. And that's the news to the moment.
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3: From Karakara to Yarakabra. 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
1: I see that the works are manifest. 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
0: 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It's Monday, August 24th, 26.
1: Love with you, princess. So in love with you, baby. In love with you, princess. So
0: how is everyone doing this afternoon?

And of course, we're going to have a great time this afternoon. We're going to have a marvelous time. You know, I love to let you know that we're going to have a great time. Just lead you astray. No matter what is happening, no matter what challenges you may be going through, trust me, we're going to have a wonderful time. With you, baby. Right here on Vibes 100.1 FM.

0: So you can say it, relax and just enjoy.
1: So we love, yeah.
0: Of course, and it's okay to do that. 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I'm Monica Langhorn, Eno, and I'll be with you until 19 hours.
1: When I'm away, the next man climbed the tree. She never displeased me. So I'm in love with you, princess.
0: And of course, we have a word of the day, words of reflection. I love to encourage our listeners.
1: So we love, yeah, in love with.
0: And of course, again, of course, with positive hair.
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0: 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Oh, a virtuous woman is really hard to find. And here comes Buju Banton with Wanna Be Loved.
1: I'm Buju Banton in the desperate.

Yes, we're going to have an amazing afternoon. I just want you to know that. Here comes Elaine with Amazing. Let me remind you that you're listening to Vibes Ignite. Right here on Vibes 100.1 FM. 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

0: 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Don't go anywhere. We'll be right back after these messages.
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0: I Believe I Can Fly by Sanchez, reggae style, of course. You're listening to Vibes Ignite. Want to say happy birthday to Gigi. You're celebrating your birthday today, Gigi Bowman.
1: If I can see it, then I can do it.
0: Congratulations on your special day, Gigi.
1: There's nothing to it. I believe I can fly.
0: Let me remind you that the Ministry of Health is reminding parents and caregivers about the importance of protecting children from extreme heat.
1: I see me running through an open door.
0: Yes, and indeed, the place is really, really, really hot.
1: I believe I can fly. Yes, I believe I can fly.
0: Parents and caregivers, you're encouraged to dress children in light, loose clothing. Keep them hydrated with plenty of water and fruits. Like watermelon, oranges, and avoid soda, caffeine, and excess sugar. We know how children can be.

stress and limit outdoor activities to the cooler parts of the day. 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There's nothing to it. Keep the children indoors from 10 a.m. and 4 p.m. when possible.

And remember, never leave a child unattended in a locked car. It's very dangerous. So let's keep our children cool, hydrated, and safe during periods of extreme heat. I used to think that I could not go on, but life was not the one. 15 hours 35. It's a reggae hour. Oh my yeah. Oh my yeah. On the sunny Monday afternoon. Well, the last time I peeped outside. Yo, yo, yo, yeah. All right there. So man, me tell you this, girl, you know I can. Coming up at 16 hours, it's our funk segment.

0: 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From Newburg to Seaburg to Fredericksburg to Edinburgh to Tuckburg. Vibes FM, our big thing. More than one big thing. You know, like how we say, hands go one big, big thing. That we mean by Vibes FM. That we mean.
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It's 15 hours, 55, Love and Affection by Pressure Bus Pipe. It's still a reggae hour. Coming up at 16 hours, we have a funk segment. We have word of the day. We have information for you. Words of reflection. Of course, the quiet spark segment, the pop segment. Yes, the program is packed. Yes, we're here to educate, inform, and entertain you. 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

0: Right after you hear all them things, how you gonna afford them people from Breeding Rust, Working Rust, Bridge Lust, Glazier's Lust, Christine's Lust, Catherine's Lust, Rodent Rust, Lust and Rust? Where on to you, boy? Where on to you? You left out them people that.
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It's a funk segment, the exciting segment. The time for you, 16 hours, 19. Attention, New Amsterdam. The Guyana Defense Force is coming your way on Sunday.

Yes, the Guyana Defence Force was there on Sunday, that was August 23, 2026, at the Leisure Inn Hotel. We started at 2 p.m. So if you're strong, disciplined, courageous, and ready to serve your country, this could be your opportunity to join the GDF. It's a 15-week basic recruit course that offers military skills, leadership training, physical fitness, personal growth, academic development, and a meaningful career path, along with lifelong camaraderie. Camaraderie, let me get that right. So if you're ready to answer the call, remember to bring your walk with your birth certificate and your national ID card or passport. Guyana needs you. Are you ready to serve? The time is now 16 hours 23.

Coming up at 16:30, it's our patriotic segment. Yes, you'll be hearing from our Guyanese artists. So stay with us for that.

0: Art, you're not left out the gal them to you, though. Gal them from Torch Park to Moore Park to Nandy Park to Republic Park. 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All of them, everybody at Vibes FM. Like, if the thing, whole thing mix up. When you go front, you see Vibes FM. When you come back, you see Vibes FM. You understand what I tell you? Well, this station had linked people from all wrong, you know. Remember Navin from Monrepo? I remember Avinash from Chatumago. What about them Glasgow by from Glasgow, Hozororo, Isano, and Mokomoko? You got to call everybody, man. This is one big thing.
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Yes, you're listening to Vibes Ignite right here on Vibes 100.1 FM. 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From beautiful Guyana.

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0: The Guyana Geology and Mines Commission is inviting you to its annual Pork Knocker Day celebration. It's happening this Saturday, August 29, from 10 a.m. This year's theme is Energy and Minerals, Driving Sustainable Growth. It will be a fun-filled day featuring traditional mining activities and sports, including battling, Tacuba crossing, shoveling, the Warishi race, gold search and jiggling camp, making Bahir football, cricket and a special kids race. There will also be big prizes for male and female winners. The celebration will take place at six locations: Matthews Ridge, Mardia, Bartica, Aishalton, Puruni, and Isano. Come out and enjoy the activities as we celebrate Guyana's mining culture and heritage. If you've just tuned in, you're listening to Vibes 100.1 FM. 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

0: Our words of reflection for today. You've got to dance like there is nobody watching. Love like you'll never be hurt. Sing like there's nobody listening. And live like it's heaven on earth by William W. Perky.
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0: It is 17 hours 22. And it's our pop segment right here on Vibes 100.1 FM. This one is called Almost Doesn't Count by Brandy.
1: I can't keep on loving you, one foot outside the door. 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
1: Never really sure. Can't keep on trying if you're.
0: Let me remind you again that the Guyana Defense Force will be at the Leisure Inn Hotel daily for 2 weeks, starting at 2 p.m. If you're strong, disciplined, courageous, and ready to serve your country, this could be your opportunity to join the Guyana Defense Force. The 15-week basic recruit course offers military skills, leadership training, physical fitness, personal growth, academic development, and a meaningful career path, and lifelong camaraderie. Yeah, yeah. If you're ready to answer the call, remember to bring your birth certificate and national identification card or passport.
1: Everybody knows.
0: Guyana needs you. Are you ready to serve?
1: I can't keep up.
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17 hours 33. It's our pop segment. And we're having a marvelous time this afternoon. It's Monday, August 24, 2026. This is a very special day, by the way. It's my sister Gigi's birthday today. Want to say happy birthday to you, Gigi. Gigi Langhorne Bowman. If you're celebrating your birthday like Gigi today, I want to say happy birthday to you. And I wish you so many years on earth. Enjoy your special day. It is your day, so you can do what you want. No, you can do great things, all right? I wouldn't say you can do what you want. I wouldn't advise you to do that. What I know, I want you to enjoy your day. It's your day. Birthdays are definitely special. You're listening to Vibes 100.1 FM. And if you have a wedding anniversary, I want to say happy anniversary to you. And I hope you're enjoying this day today. You know, many people marry in the year, in the months June, July, August. Mm-hmm. So happy wedding anniversary to both of you and many, many more years together. Congratulations to our newlyweds. And those who aren't married as yet, it's okay. You can wait. Not a problem, you know.

And if you have recently graduated, I want to say congratulations to you. Yes, congratulations, congratulations. You know, it's an exciting time. I want to say congratulations to our GSEC students. Let me get that right. We are so proud of you. All those distinctions and grade twos and grade threes. And even for those who didn't do so well, it's not the end of the road. Life doesn't end there. You can go and try again. Many people did that and they're very successful today. So I want to encourage you to keep your head up and go again. Not a problem. Once there is life, there is hope. 17:36. And for those who have recently graduated, I want to say congratulations to you as well. And if you're about to graduate, congratulations to you as well. If you're celebrating any other type of success, congratulations. Yes, I do. Yes, it's time to celebrate. Gonna party all night long. Ooh, yeah. 17:37. If you've just tuned in, you're listening to Vibes 100.1 FM. Stay with us. Great music coming your way. Listen to me. Yes, we have news for you at 18 hours. We have the Quiet Spark. We have the Word of the Day, Words of Reflection. Yes, we're here to educate, entertain, and inform you. So stick around.

0: 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Stay with us. 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

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Fantasia Lose to Win. What a great meaning. Our word of the day is triumph. Triumph. It means great victory, success, or achievement, especially after facing difficulty or opposition. Yes, you've won.

tender words of reflection. Love like you'll never be hurt. You've got to dance like there's nobody watching. Sing like there's nobody listening. And live like it's heaven on earth. Love it. You didn't want nobody. It's by William W. Perky. But it's falling more. News is next, so stay with us.

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2: With the headlines, I'm Tracy Romalo. Good evening. Guyana is strengthening oversight of kidney transplant services, with hospitals now being guided through mandatory requirements they must meet before being certified to perform transplants. The Human Organ and Tissue Transplant Agency says hospitals will be assessed on staffing, infrastructure, equipment, and clinical procedures. A transplant coordinator and multidisciplinary kidney transplant team are also required to ensure patient safety and ethical standards. Persons living with disabilities have been assured access to benefits from the Guyana Development Bank following a recent engagement with Minister of Public Service, Government Efficiency and Implementation Zulfikar Ali in Region 6. The event and the Empower Guyana Center for Equality, Opportunity and Innovation in Palmyra aimed to inform persons with disabilities about opportunities available through the bank, including financial support to start or expand their businesses. The Environmental Protection Agency and the Guyana Police Force are strengthening efforts to tackle noise nuisance nationwide. Under an existing partnership, police officers will receive specialized training in handling noise complaints, including the proper use and calibration of noise measuring equipment. Training begins this week across all 12 policing divisions with the aim of improving enforcement and compliance with noise regulations. Now for news outside our borders in the region. St. Kitts and Nevis has successfully drilled its first well under a multi-million dollar groundwater project aimed at increasing water production and providing reliable 24-hour service. The project targets communities with unreliable water supplies and identified 17 potential drilling sites through hydrogeological assessments. And internationally, the United States has announced new sanctions against Iran, with Treasury Secretary Scott Bessent describing them as a major economic offensive and warning countries that maintain financial ties with Iran could also face isolation. In response, Iran warned that it could halt oil exports from the region if the conflict continues. And that's the news to the moment.
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3: 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More than

Everyone, how are you doing this evening? A pleasant evening to you. Welcome to The Quiet Spark, a moment with me, Onika Langhorn Eno. A time of soft songs, soulful stories, and just enough fire to light your evening. Even the softest voice can light your evening.

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So children, the long morning hours, sleeping late, it's coming to an end.

0: Yes, the time is now 18 hours 10. Time to realize we've been living wrong. Now our topic is back to pens, books, and pencils. So, children, it's time to go to school.
1: It's time for us.
0: Next week, God's willing, it's back to school.
1: That God has given man.
0: So, prepare your minds.
1: Celebrate, it's time to love.
0: To start learning again.
1: Let's all unite. It's time.
0: In the classrooms, of course.

Yes, education is one of the keys to success, definitely. If I could see, we can see. Let's not forget that. Humanity, yeah. And then we all could celebrate. I know, I remember when I was a school child and the term was coming to an end. I was happy. Celebrate. When school was about to reopen, I was also happy. It's time to live. What's it with school children, though? Yes, when the term came to an end, it was, oh, we'll be home, we'll be having fun, we'll be going on vacation, you know. Then here comes another excitement when school reopens. I have my new bag, my new shoes, my new socks, my new hairstyle, and all these things. It's time for us to appreciate. All those things are beautiful and important. But let's remember to learn when we go, okay? It's time for us to live in love. Let's all unite. It's time we live. Let's keep our focus on our books. Celebrate. Yes, it's back to pencils, books, and pens. 18 hours, 12.

Yes, so as you go to school, put your all into your work. I'm just here to encourage our school children. Stay focused, pay attention to your teachers. No kidding. Please don't be rude. What's going? Be a good girl, be a good boy. Come on, your magical mystery ride. And I'm so. So when someone sees you on the road, you're like, oh, Mr. Ben, or you say, little Ben is a very good boy at school. He behaves very well. And your parents are proud of you. 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

to Yarracabra. Well, we want the good people them to, you know, from good hope, from good success, from good fortune, from good intent. 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You read your day on, lay stay right there.

30, now he's 19. The world's greatest. Back to pens, pencils, and books. It's back to school. One week from now.

0: please sit in your classrooms, listen, as I said earlier on, to your teachers, and learn as much as you can. And one day you can be the world's greatest. It's not impossible. It has happened already many, many times. So it's not impossible with you.
1: Now I can just
0: stay focused. 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

0: And the students' school isn't a smooth road at all times. 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It's not always a smooth road.
1: This life don't last forever.
0: For example, there might be a subject you really, really enjoy. Then there is another one you don't like at all. And I can give you an example. I hated mathematics in school. But did I give up? No. Nope.

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If you just hold my hand. Just take your time and be willing to learn. You're like, how am I supposed to understand this? Trust me, that's a part of being a student. And there's no peace inside. 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The way the teachers have patience with you, you can have patience with yourself.

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Also part of being a student.

So when you go out to school again, and your friends may encourage you to bully someone, say, no, I'll hold his hand, I'll hold her hand, and we'll walk together. Yeah. Oh. We'll do this good thing together. Back to pens, pencils, and books. Just hold my, hold my. You tune to Vibes 100.1 FM. It's a Quiet Spark segment. 18 hours 24.

And some students may say, this day is just another day. I will do my work. I will get my homework done. That is, I will be on my best behavior. I'll be kind to my fellow students, my fellow classmates. Every time we're together. And you will say, we will live as one. You know, I love to say it's not impossible. It's not.

0: 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We'll be right back after these messages. 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
4: 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It will be informative and entertaining. Happy Yom Nabi from the board, management, and staff of NCN.
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6: 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And wear long-sleeved shirts and pants to protect your skin. Don't wait, act now. Together we can keep our surroundings clean and beat dengue. A message from the Ministry of Health.
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8: Thank you, Michelle. 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
9: 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Awesome. I'll give you another example. Let's say you and Abel sit on and watch a TV piece, people, the video, and so you prefer to read your content, read your news. Uh-huh. 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
8: This is awesome. This correct. 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
9: The answer is we got to evolve, bro. If we want to keep up with what's happening in our world, we have to be able to give people news now. One of the things our CEO here at NCN says a lot of the time is that the deadline for news is no longer at 6 o'clock. Yeah. It is right now.
8: It's right
9: and now. 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
0: Welcome back to The Quiet Spark right here on Vibes 100.1 FM. Back to books, back to pens, and back to pencils. That means school is here. Well, not right now. A week from now? Mm-hmm. Teachers, how are you doing? Are you ready? Are you prepared for your students? I want to congratulate you on your great work. All the students that wrote the exams, the CXC exams. Congratulations to you as well, and we are proud of you. Hard work pays off indeed. Elton John and Stevie Wonder with Finish Line. Yes, we must finish our race. Please don't stop in the middle. You can rest and go again.

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I can live my life without you. It's the Quiet Spark segment. Every time I see you walking. Let's take a look at your school supplies, students. But in time you will. And this song is not for you, okay? Before classes resume, take a look at what you already have. I know some students, they have their backpacks ready already. They are so excited to go out to school. And that's a great sign. While there are some students who only play with books, not too sure if that's the best thing to do. You can play with your books, yes, but take a break, you know. Don't put too much pressure on your brain. So let's see what you have. Do you have your pencils already? Are your books in good condition?

0: Do you have your rulers, your pencils, your erasers? I wanna be a man. What about the sharpener? You have that?
1: And yes, I do.
0: And if it's something good to do, put your name on your belongings. You can do that. You know, the school supplies can look very similar. So putting your name on your belongings is the one of the wisest things to do. And of course, you don't need the most expensive school supplies, you know. You need what works. And what works well. I'm not saying that you shouldn't have the expensive ones, but you don't have to make it work, okay? 18 hours 45. You tune to Vibes 100.1 FM. Back to pens, pencils, and books. And please take care of those things. It teaches you responsibility at an early age. So make sure you know where everything is, your uniform, your sneakers, or your kids, your shoes, whatever you wear now. And you can help mommy in that way, you know. Back to books, pens, and pencils. Well, let's pause a bit on the children. I want to say happy birthday to my sister, Gigi Langhorn Bowman. This is one of her favorite songs. Just want you to know that I admire you dearly. You're a sister that I can look up to, not just me, but others. And you have set a good example. Congratulations on your birthday.

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Back to books, pens, and pencils. And it's school time. Sends you pretty. So for students, if someone says to you, are you a good student? Forgets to call. Yes, you say yes. Whenever. You may not be good in everything, but you are a good student. You're going to school, and it's a way of encouraging yourself. Hiding ribbons are blue. Why didn't. Yes, it's good to encourage yourself. It's okay to encourage yourself. They may say, are you one of those students who love to help others? Takes you dancing. Yes, we want your answer to be yes. And when you walk, are you a student that behaves well? Yes. Looks so proud. Are you a student that pays attention? That I. Yes. Why didn't I? Are you a student that follows the bad crowd? That answer will be no. Okay. We want that to happen. And please, no bullying. It's not nice. Remember, do not hurt each other's feelings. Couldn't see how lonely you were for. You don't know what that person is going through. You don't know what's happening at home. So choose to be nice. Choose to be kind. Every day. It may sound like a cliche, but it is true. Choose to be nice. Choose to be kind. Why didn't I think? Choose to say something nice to each other. You. And work together. That is so important. Think of that. Unity is strength, let me tell you. When you have unity, 18 hours 57. And it's time for me to go. So students, I want to encourage you to be good. I want to encourage you to stay in school and focus on your schoolwork. No fighting. And care the things parents bought for you, your parents bought for you, please care them. It's now 18 hours 57. I am Onika Langhorn Eno. Thank you for joining us here on Vibes 100.1 FM on the Quiet Spark segment. We looked at the topic back to pens, books, and pencils. God bless you. Remember, you are important. Be the best version of yourself. Also, be humble. It will take you very far. Good night and take care. Until next time.